0: It can leave you feeling forgotten. Like, well, arms waving, hello. When they forget to say it, they don't acknowledge it. No clue of what is going on. Air One, I'm Mary. Not hating on your person, but maybe they didn't say it. So I'm here to do it for them. You're doing a good job. A girlfriend of mine just going to the doctor to finally get this nagging leg back pain looked at was like a chore. I mean, I don't have that issue too, juggling all the things. And it's like, I got to take one more thing. And it's easy to put us on the back burner. So taking care of you, maybe you're cleaning up at work in the break room. No one else does it. At home, that one piece of trash or towel in the hallway that everyone walks by, no one bends over to pick it up. That dirty, crusty skillet from 3 nights ago. And you're the one there getting your nails all nasty and raisin prune fingers. However you are showing up in the world, A plus, chef's kiss, you are seen.
1: Air One. The story behind the song.
2: What's up, Air One fam? Phil Wickham here. I've got a song out called It Really Is Amazing Grace. I'm just taking that beautiful hymn that we all know and love, Amazing Grace, added a new chorus and a new bridge to it, written by a slave trader. And in the middle of a storm, he cried out to God, saying, God, if you help me, I give my life to you. And he went on to becoming a pastor and a minister. We all are in need of God's grace, and that's why I think this song's connected with so many people over the years.
1: It really is amazing grace. Air One. Worship now.
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5: This scripture seems to go against our humanness. We live in a world of cancel culture, being triggered. Maybe if we took time to pray instead of cut people out, the world would be a better place. As Matthew 5:44 says, "But I say, love your enemies, pray for those who persecute you." Try this today and see how things begin to change. I'm Michelle, and that's your verse of the day on Air One. Worship now.

0: You may say they were mean to you, hard on you, boss you around, but somehow you can still call them hero. Erwin, I am Mary, that teacher who showed up when you needed them. And sure, I know it can be a rocky relationship because their goal is to guide you and maybe call you out on things. But also, teachers have a special superpower, just seeing your potential, loving you, and maybe said exactly what you needed. Or you're seeing it play out with your child, grandchild right now. 79008. Literally, you are sharing with millions of people that hero, that teacher from 30 years ago or 3 months ago that changed everything. Mrs. Lynn was my fourth grade teacher who, let's be honest, I was a little spunky, had a bit of an attitude, but also was going through some stuff. My parents had just gotten divorced. I felt so lost. My whole world was rocked and things felt so scary and out of control. It seems so simple what she did, letting me stay after school to wash the chalkboards, if you remember those, if you're as old as me. And then she would take me to a place called TCBY. Yeah, had yogurt, frozen yogurt, delicious, and all the sprinkles and gooey toppings. And we would just talk on the drive, just look out the window, shared random normal things, and just spend some time together. And then she'd drop me off at home and I'll see you tomorrow. What seems so simple at the time, as I'm in my 40s now, that was a game changer. The person who is willing to get dirty in the trenches with you, and not that they have to actually fix the problem, it's just, I'm here with frozen yogurt, a smile, and a hug. Which reminds me, I still need to call her.
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4: 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Who gets the credit? Who cares? Jesus gets the honor. Who gets the credit?

0: 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It's Jesus Christ, and he will be given a name that is above every other name, that at the name of Jesus, every knee will bow and every tongue confess that he is Lord.
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1: It's okay to admit you need something to look forward to, because life is hard, it is a lot. 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Torin Wells, Seth Schleeder, Gateway Worship, Sarai Rivera, Roosevelt Stewart. Coming to a city near you. 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

0: out of five doctors recommend Air One daily.
1: Yeah, I gotta have a few words with that fifth doctor. She obviously hasn't worshipped here yet.
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Seems like two teeny tiny little words, but pretty sure most life-changing stuff happens here. But God, it's an amazing story. After Kane on Air One.

0: to tiny words that carry so much impact. But God. Air One, I am Mary. Maybe part of your journey comes to mind, or you're just in the thick of it. You're like, I can't even think of anything good because life's a lot right now. Our very own Air One midday DJ Lacey, she is the newest to the family, is willing to go there with the stuff that a lot of us, you kind of hide and push down and don't look over here. Nope, it's a little too messy. Let's wait till that's polished. But she is willing to just share the goodness of God in the midst of the really hard things, stuff we don't even want to be a part of our journey. You may have heard of the organization I Am Second, and Lacey had a chance to sit down with them, and she is getting in it. She has experienced so much that there is something in her journey that you will be able to relate to. And not only that, but be inspired by the horrible child stuff, but God. Addiction, but God. Pain, trauma, damage, but God. Truly. Along with these songs there, life-changing stuff happens. Check out the I Am Second story, air1.com. And P.S., if you haven't yet, you can catch her every weekday, 11 a.m. Eastern, right here on your worship station, Air One.
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shortest word ever, but hardest to say at times. No. Yeah, we're on this journey together, though. And songs like this that pump you up, like you're about to go out on the basketball court, like you're about to go to a hard meeting or up against your kid. More about that after Amanda Cook on Air One.

0: You feel weak, like a failure, a loser, because you can't say this one simple little word. No. Because sometimes the situation pops up, the volunteer opportunity, the commitment, that I need help, and yes flies out before you even realize what's happening. Air one, I am Mary, but a song like that reminds us that God is there to give you the courage you need to dig deep and sometimes do the opposite of what the world tells you, the opposite of what maybe you're feeling. But as we know, with this human experience, we're limited with time and energy. I don't know about you, but over the years, I've been addicted to busyness. And it took me years of therapy to figure out why. I would have fun. I would love being with people. I like being on the go and moving and being energetic and accomplishing things. However, there would be seasons where I was bitter and resentful and like, ugh, I can't wait for these plans to be canceled. But I said yes. And my therapist reminded me that sometimes we stay in the busyness to stay out of our heads and hearts. Because what's there can be scary, hard, the pain, trauma, current life circumstances. So as long as we keep moving, it can't catch up with us. I'm old and tired. I don't want to do that anymore. So I'm learning on sitting and being and feeling the emotions and letting God work things out while I say no and I sit and I just be. And when that whole laziness narrative starts to creep up, I say, nope, I have done my time. I'm practically trying to be retired. My feet up, bonbons, leave me alone.
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5: 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We live in a culture obsessed with identity. We are constantly trying to ask ourselves the question, who am I? Maybe you're sitting there thinking, I have no clue who I am. Or worse, maybe you've been searching in all the wrong places. A lot of us identify with things like looks, grades, social status, so many different things we could identify ourselves with. And while those aren't necessarily bad things, they can't give us the identity and the purpose we truly need. In Matthew 16, the moment Peter declared, you are the Messiah, the Son of the living God, Jesus responded by revealing who Peter was as well, not based on the world, but based on what God said about him. Here's the truth. The world will try to tell you who you are, but that will never give you the fullness or purpose that you're looking for. When God is on the throne of your life, he will shape who you are. When you know who he is, you'll know who you are. The enemy's going to try to confuse you, but when you know your identity in Christ, the enemy has no power over you.
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6: This scripture seems to go against our humanness. We live in a world of cancel culture, being triggered. Maybe if we took time to pray instead of cut people out, the world would be a better place. As Matthew 5:44 says, "But I say, love your enemies, pray for those who persecute you." Try this today and see how things begin to change. I'm Michelle, and that's your verse of the day on Air One. Worship now.

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It is elevating your worship experience when you're standing so close to this guy, Torin Wells. And the rest of the lineup, Seth Schleter, Gateway Worship, Sarai Rivera, and Roosevelt Stewart. 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

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We want to hear from you because you pick the songs on Air One, and you simply text VOTE to sign up 38568.

Guys, so are we counting the steps at the grocery store as exercise? I cannot be the only one who's thought about this before. It's like, especially when I'm picking up like Gatorades, they're heavy. I'm doing laps and laps and laps. And I went and asked, where's the tofu? Oh, it's aisle 273 that way. Yeah, we're counting them, right? Yes, yes. This Lauren Daigle. Peace, peace, stuff.

0: Think about that long list of things you've accrued over the years that you'd prefer to just erase from your past. No, not that one. Don't want that a part of my journey. Yeah. Divorce, abuse, addiction, toxic, horrible relationships, and I have one that comes to mind. I should have left that a long time ago. Yeah. We get stuck sometimes, and also hard things happen that are not your fault, that came into your life. You are not alone. Erwan, I am Mary, and so grateful we have someone who's so fierce on the Erwan team and is a part of the Erwan family. Her name is Lacey. You hear her on the air earlier in the day, and this woman is willing to just go there. The hard things that a lot of us would never share, like even with a close friend, like, don't tell anybody, but she's willing to put it out there because she sees the power in God's word and allowing him to work through her life and through her amidst the most horrible things you could ever imagine. P.S. Grab tissues, but it is a good kind of powerful cry. Maybe you've heard of I Am Second. Lacey had a chance to sit down with him, unpack her story, and you are going to walk away feeling so different as you view the world. When you hear inspiration like that, that God really can't do anything. Erwan.com. You can find the story now. And P.S. if you haven't, my goodness, join her every weekday, 11 a.m. Eastern on Erwan.
1: Hey, this is Seth Schleter, and this is the story behind the song for Valley of Worship. Back in 2024, my wife and I lost our daughter at 20 weeks. 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The song came from choosing to trust that God was still in the midst of everything, that we don't always get answers, but we always get his presence, and that he's with us in the valleys, and so you can still choose to worship him there.
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6: This scripture seems to go against our humanness. We live in a world of cancel culture, being triggered. Maybe if we took time to pray instead of cut people out, the world would be a better place. As Matthew 5:44 says, "But I say, love your enemies, pray for those who persecute you." Try this today and see how things begin to change. I'm Michelle, and that's your verse of the day on Air One. Worship now. Ooh.

0: You are lazy. Not you. That's just what goes on in my head over and over again when I just want to sit down and do nothing because life's exhausting. Air one, I am Mary. What I've been telling my husband recently, just one thing after another, at home, the refrigerator broke. We haven't had an oven for 2 years. That's another story. And then my car engine recently blew up. And I finally said to my husband, I just want someone to take care of all of it. And I was saying the words to him, but not at him. It was just this level where you get to the point of, I can't do it anymore. It's overwhelming. It's drinking from a fire hose. And I feel like a little kid and I just want mommy and daddy to show up and handle all the boo-boos and just fix things. And I can be irresponsible and a kid and just chill. And that's when I got the little nudge from God. You know, sometimes that is a sweet place to be. I just go, oh yeah, I'm reminded there's so many things, most of it out of my control. And I am a control freak. That's long story for another day, but I love to have my hands on everything, a tight grip. And as long as I can move all the puzzle pieces, I feel safe. But the whole faith journey with God, oh yeah, it's loosening the grip and letting go. Every day. I still fail at it. But as long as these crummy life circumstances show up, I try to smile and remind myself that somehow there is a glimmer of hope. There's a silver lining. There is goodness that comes out of that. And if it's me eventually retiring the label of control freak, maybe that's exactly where I need to be. And I scream, cry, quietly say the desperate prayer I often say, Jesus, be near.
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10: I was the youngest of four children, and when I was in high school, I think my parents saw the empty nest finish line, and they started going to the coast more. We lived in a small town not far from the ocean. When they left town, I'd throw a party, and I can remember one time my mom called me, and I answered the phone, and I said, hey, Mom, are y'all having a good time? She said, well, we actually decided to come back early. I said, oh, wow, when? And she said, we're actually on our way home. I said, well, where are you? And she said, we're at the Big Bridge. Well, I knew the Big Bridge was a mile from my house. And as you think about that, I want to ask you the question, how did I feel? And you might say stressed, afraid, or panic. And I would say, it depends on what I was doing. Was I doing my parents' work while they were gone? Or was I doing what my selfish desires wanted me to do? Jesus is coming back, and we have to be ready doing the Father's work.
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have Jesus, so I'll be just fine. Most days I don't operate out of that, but I say it, keep saying it, keep saying it. 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

It just takes one brave leader to say, look at all my baggage, the pain, the trauma, the mistakes. And then the rest of us get a little bit of courage to go, ooh, me too. And healing can start. She is a warrior. Her story after Elevation Rhythm on Air One.

0: pretty sure no one's raising their hands to say, look at my mistakes, the baggage, the pain, the trauma. But it takes one person like her to go, here I am, all of it, look at it, and look what God has done. Air One, I am Mary, and she is Lacey. You hear her earlier in the day, and this warrior, fierce woman of God is willing to go there to pull back the curtain on all the stuff the rest of us try to hide. I'm not sharing it. And she's like, yeah, look at this. But God, her willingness to allow God to work through her story and then to share that with others to bring hope and encouragement, it is mind-blowing. And her delivery, her transparency, just the raw vibe is life-changing. There's an organization called I Am Second, and maybe you've heard of them before. Lacey had a chance to sit down with them, and she went there with all this stuff. You may go, oh, I can't believe she's saying it. And then you may say, me too. And it takes one person to show the rest of us how to go after the healing journey and allow God to do his thing. Check out her story, air1.com. 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
10: Yes, wow, perfect love.

I call it old lady brain. Maybe it's just too much multitasking for you or not enough sleep. You be the judge on this. I know I am not alone. After Mosaic MSC, Trimble on Air One.

0: remember the whole pat your head, rub your tummy at the same time to show how much your brain could handle all at once? Maybe you're doing it right now, or it's been 30 years since you've done it. It was nice when our brains would actually work that way, but now I'm in a season of either it's old lady brain, not enough sleep, or too much multitasking. You be the judge. Air One, I am Mary, and this all came to a head, as it does with the aging process. Those little reminders that just randomly pop up out of nowhere. I was talking to someone here at the radio station and something popped up on my phone. I wasn't being rude, but I needed to see it. I'd been waiting to receive this message. So I was trying to read it while also giving them my attention. And apparently my brain is not capable of doing that anymore because just the look on my face, they said, "Are you okay?" That is never a good sign. And what I realized is that in those moments, I usually need a nap, a snack, and or some water.
1: 59 seconds of hope. Any up downs?
2: I don't know about you, but I love a good answered prayer story, you know? But what happens on the days when your prayers still feel really hard and complicated? When I think about stories from the Bible, I see this show up constantly. Abraham prayed for a son. He got Isaac, but was also asked to sacrifice him. That wasn't a story he thought would be a part of their family's life. Paul preached the gospel, yet prayed for God to take away the thorn in his flesh. God reminded him that his grace was sufficient to see Paul through. Mary gave birth to the Savior of the world and still witnessed him die on a cross. A humble servant through and through. A life with God isn't promised to be easy, but it is always worth it. So I hope you see and feel God's nearness in your prayers. A reminder that you are never alone. On the days things are falling apart, I hope you feel him next to you. I hope you realize he's still listening, and I hope you feel the joy of the adventure that is walking with God.
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3: This scripture seems to go against our humanness. 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As Matthew 5:44 says, "But I say, love your enemies, pray for those who persecute you." 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I'm Michelle, and that's your verse of the day on Air One. 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

you are generous with your time, running people around, doing all the things, volunteering, giving, going. And when do you slow down and give to you? You're going, Mary, I don't remember the last time. Well, Air One has you covered. A night of worship. Your phone's on Do Not Disturb. Your hands are in the air. It's the Air One Worship Now Tour. Tornwell, Seth Schleter, Gateway Worship, Sarai Rivera, and Roosevelt Stewart. And you. Find out more. Get all the info. It's coming to a city near you.

0: You had good intentions, but you lied and then got busted. That was me earlier today at the dentist. Air One, I am Mary. It's when they ask any concerns, how are things going? Have you been flossing? And you go, uh-huh. And just bat your eyes and like, I'm a good student. And then they get in there and you taste blood. I finally just owned it and said to her, she goes, oh yeah. She said, usually I don't even ask. She said, I just let the blood speak for itself. Thankfully, she was very kind and amazing and wonderful and just kind of, we were poking fun and all that stuff. But she's like, people don't need to lie about it. She said, but I have appreciated the people who finally, and she said, they're usually older, have said, I don't floss as much as I should. She's like, I can accept that. Don't lie. Just call it out because the evidence is going to be there. And P.S., start flossing.
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6: This scripture seems to go against our humanness. We live in a world of cancel culture, being triggered. Maybe if we took time to pray instead of cut people out, the world would be a better place. As Matthew 5:44 says, "But I say, love your enemies, pray for those who persecute you." Try this today and see how things begin to change. I'm Michelle, and that's your verse of the day on Air One. Worship now.

Only a Hollywood film could start a love story at a gas station, but this is actually real life. And you may be going, yeah, me too. Weird, lame love story after Taya Broken Vessels on Air One.

0: It's a lie. Love does not have to show up through diamonds and flowers and expensive meals. I mean, those are nice. But it also shows up at a gas station. Air One, I am Mary. P.S. Your love story, maybe it's lame, weird, strange, outside of the box. 79008. And just randomly talking with my neighbor the other day, they are in their 70s and 80s, cutest thing you've ever seen. And she randomly mentioned like how her partner fills up her gas tank every week. And I was like, what? She's really independent, like self-sufficient, does all the things. And I just struck me as odd. He's like, yeah, I don't want to do it. And he's been doing it for ages. And I thought, isn't that something? How love can show up through things like that. Which for my husband, I don't want any expensive things. If you handle the creepy crawler, million legger, centipede things in our house, a man after my own heart.
1: You know how your phone gets sluggish when you've got 47 apps running in the background?
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1: The first thing God unlocks in our hearts is vision for people. But I want you to see this, because vision most often comes in stages. Vision comes in stages. Sometimes God doesn't fulfill his promise to you overnight. Sometimes he fulfills it over time, because vision happens in stages. When Moses was leading the Israelite people out of Egyptian bondage, it said, little by little, I'll take you into the land, lest the beasts of the field multiply against you. And then it goes on to record stage by stage how God led his people into the new thing that he was doing.

0: 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The worship is back.
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You may feel like your opinion gets lost in the shuffle because there's so much swirling around, but we value what you have to say because you, along with others, pick the songs on Air One. 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

He's always that waymaker. I mean, look at this. You made it to Thursday night, getting ready to click into Friday. It's Erwana Mashta. Glad you are here. Cutting in some time for your worship and your night. Glad to have the company, too. Here's Passion.

It all begins October 10th. That's when the Worst of Now tour rolls out with that guy lead the show, Torrin Wells. Also, you got a couple others you might know of. Seth Schleeder, Gateway Worship. 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

0: Nobody. That is Cody Carnes on Air One. I'm Ashton. And man, teens want all the freedoms of adulthood, but weirdly enough, they're much less enthusiastic about our exciting collection of consequences. Yeah, that's a lesson we're going through in my household. Your boy Ashton here. Okay, dad of three. Got a 17-year-old, 14-year-old, and a 10-year-old. They are pressing it. This summer has been weird. Having a 17-year-old, I realized the fascination of it because they're basically running the free trial of adulthood. like my daughter, she's unlocked. I can make my own decisions. I know what I'm doing. And my favorite, I'm practically an adult. Like, that's fantastic. Cool. Then perhaps dad says you'll enjoy some of adulthood's other more popular features. Consequences. My daughter looked blankly at me and she's like, no, I just want the other stuff. Of course. Yeah, that's adulthood, kiddo. Nobody reads the terms and conditions clearly, because eventually you discover freedom means you can eat cereal for dinner, but also means you're the person who has to buy it and the milk.
1: You know how your phone gets sluggish when you've got 47 apps running in the background?
2: Your brain does that too, constantly, and there's no update that fixes it.
1: Worship has this way of closing all the tabs, not by ignoring what's hard, by giving it somewhere.

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1: 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The story behind the song.
2: Hey, I'm Brandon Lake. It's so easy to be hard on yourself. Maybe not even like yourself or love yourself. God is, if his ways are so much higher, his thoughts are higher, and there's nobody that loves us more than he does, then who am I to be hard on myself and to question the way he made me?
3: Who am I to question the pen in the hands of the author?
1: Brandon Lake, the author.
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4: 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It's so much more fulfilling.
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7: Let's get into a little bit of 1 Peter 2:6. As the scripture says, I am placing a cornerstone in Jerusalem, chosen for great honor, and anyone who trusts in him will never be disgraced. Everything moves now. Trends move, opinions move. My phone updates every 11 minutes for absolutely no reason, and somehow I'm supposed to build a life in the middle of all that. But God says, build here. Jesus is the cornerstone. When everything around you feels like it's shifting, your foundation doesn't have to. My name is CJ. That is your verse of the day on Air One Worship Now.

if you've heard the phrase, perfection is a myth. That's true. There is only one perfect, and it's that love of Jesus. It's Air One. I'm Ashton. Glad you're here tonight. Get some worship in now with

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7: In a world where more has begun to equal meaning and where possessions can equate power, we can constantly feel that unless we are adding to our world relationally, materially, financially, we are somehow failing. 1 Corinthians 10 verse 23 tells us, anything is permissible, but not everything is beneficial. We need to remember that not all addition is beneficial. Why does subtraction seem so much harder at times? We want to add friends, not lose them. We want to increase, not decrease. We want to please everybody, which can lead to actually pleasing nobody. So why not make today a subtraction day? Unfollow some things. Hang up on some conversations. Subtraction days are good for the soul. Don't live in fear of what you could lose, and instead live in faith. And know with God, less of you always leads to more of Him. Go ahead. I dare you.
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Amazing. That is Elevation Rhythm and Josiah Queen on Air One. I'm Ashton. I don't know if you happen to miss the headline or catch it today, but Josiah Queen, one of his songs, just clocked over 100 million streams on Spotify. I mean, that is huge. Congrats, bud, and go Jesus.

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That is Yahweh from Chris Tomlin on Air One. I'm Ashton. And no one would think anybody would be here to pray for you at night. Yeah, we're here 24/7, even at night. Just let us know how we can when you tap faith and fill us in at airone.com.

Homesick for Heaven. That is Phil Wickham on Airwine. I'm Ashton. And before we go any further in this overnight thing together, permission to stop solving your entire life before sunrise, okay? Like, there's a weird thing that's going to happen when you are awake in the middle of the night. Every unfinished problem suddenly requests like a board meeting. I'm talking money, kids, work, health. That conversation, that decision, and 4 a.m., your brain is like, excellent, I've assembled all the worst case scenarios, I'm ready to go. But here's the deal. Some of those things aren't yours to solve tonight. Sometimes the next faithful thing is just remarkably boring. Get through this hour, drink some water, say a prayer, go home, sleep, worship loud. You don't need to have the entire map figured out before breakfast. God's already in Friday. You just got here. Give yourself a minute. Come on.

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1: 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And at some point, you just can't deny the Holy Spirit any longer, and you just have to say, okay, Lord, I surrender. If this is your will, if this is your way.
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2: I am. Oh, you're talking about them. 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Oopsies.

God does not and will not ever grade your energy level. It's Air Wanna Mash. It's one thing I love about worship, how it reminds you that God's not in the grading system. When you are exhausted, worship now.

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1: This is how we're meant to stay with each other, to fight for each other, admonish one another, Colossians says. Be at peace with one another, Mark says. Forgive one another. Be of one mind toward one another. Give preference toward one another. Bear with one another's burdens. Love one another. Confess your sins to one another. These are verses scattered throughout the entire Bible about how we are to live communally. And this whole book was written for people to live together communally, that they would fight for each other, that they would care about each other. And this is a whole book about relationships. It's about a relationship with God, yes, but it's also about people relating to each other, how to do that better, how to stay together. Because Jesus even said, as he was going away and going back to the Father, he said, hey, they're gonna know you by your love for one another. That's how they're gonna know you. So this matters, how we love one another, how we fight for one another, how we forgive one another.
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2: Let's get into a little bit of 1 Peter 2:6. As the scripture says, I am placing a cornerstone in Jerusalem, chosen for great honor, and anyone who trusts in him will never be disgraced. Everything moves now. Trends move, opinions move. My phone updates every 11 minutes for absolutely no reason, and somehow I'm supposed to build a life in the middle of all that. But God says, build here. Jesus is the cornerstone. When everything around you feels like it's shifting, your foundation doesn't have to. My name is CJ. That is your verse of the day on Air One Worship Now.

those roads that are less traveled. A little harder, but totally worth it. That is Joel Barnes with Seth Schleter on Air One. I'm Ashton. Glad you're here. Waking up with some worship now. Here's Lost.

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Turn it up now and worship loud. Here's John Reddick on Air One, holding on, praise.

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1: I mean, I didn't realize that it was like literally 7 days a week, 365 days a year.
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owes his mom a whole lot of flowers. It's Air One. That is Josiah Queen. I'm Ashton, and I say that because one of his songs just hit 100 million streams on Spotify. Like, if I had a song, it'd take all my mom doing it. And me, the 20 that I...

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1: 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Red Rocks Worship featuring Chris Brown. The Lord is with me.
2: Hey, it's Tyler from Red Rocks Worship. 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
2: Psalm 46 says that He is an ever-present help in our time of need. 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Jesus, the Lord, is with you.
0: 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Worship now.
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5: Let's get into a little bit of 1 Peter 2:6. As the scripture says, I am placing a cornerstone in Jerusalem, chosen for great honor, and anyone who trusts in him will never be disgraced. Everything moves now. Trends move, opinions move. My phone updates every 11 minutes for absolutely no reason, and somehow I'm supposed to build a life in the middle of all that. But God says, build here. Jesus is the cornerstone. When everything around you feels like it's shifting, your foundation doesn't have to. My name is CJ. That is your verse of the day on Air One Worship Now.

Maybe it's that song, just hitting in that moment when you needed it the most, is the reason why you show up at the show with us. It's Seth Schlieder on Air One. It's Valley of Worship. Yes, he is a part of the Air One Worship Now tour, rolling out October 10th is when it fires up. Tickets are waiting on you. Some of the dates selling out faster than others. Don't roll the dice. Get them as soon as you can. Maybe today's payday. Air One.

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4: 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What are you seeking? In the Bible, when Jesus called his disciples, they didn't waste any time. They dropped everything and followed him. Why? Because they knew exactly what they were looking for. And here's the thing. We do this every day without even realizing it. We follow people on social media and slowly we start to look like who we follow. But it's not just about trends or what's cool right now. The deeper question is, what values, beliefs, and priorities are you letting shape your life? In John 1, when the disciples met Jesus, they asked him, "Where are you staying?" And immediately chose to follow him. Here's the challenge for us. Are we intentional about what we're seeking? In relationships, in our careers, in our faith, what are you chasing after? Matthew 6:33 says this, "Seek first the kingdom of God and everything else will follow." The truth is, whatever you're seeking, you're going to find. So today, let it be the day that you seek Jesus first, because when you seek him, he'll lead you to everything you need and more.
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1: The author. That is Brandon Lake with Nick Jonas on Air One. I'm Ashton. 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

The king is coming. That is Red Rocks Worship on Air One. I'm Ashton, and I just realized that my sleep schedule is not broken. Tired a lot. It's more like an experimental thing. Side note, in my 17 years working here, nobody's ever had the cops show up for worship loud in the middle of the night. Give it a shot.

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That is Seth Schleter, who is going to be taking the stage as one of your worship leaders for the Worship Now tour hitting the road this October. 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

0: Hey, it's Lauren Daigle, and this is a little bit about my song, Let It Be a Hallelujah. It's kind of a really sweet God wink to be able to look back on your life and see His fingerprint. Let it be a hallelujah. 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
1: 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Worship now. 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
1: 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Worship now. Air One. We're going back to the worship.
0: Yes. Wow. Perfect. 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
0: 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Whitestone Messages with Torrin Wells.
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2: Let's get into a little bit of 1 Peter 2:6. As the scripture says, I am placing a cornerstone in Jerusalem, chosen for great honor, and anyone who trusts in him will never be disgraced. Everything moves now. Trends move, opinions move. My phone updates every 11 minutes for absolutely no reason, and somehow I'm supposed to build a life in the middle of all that. But God says, build here. Jesus is the cornerstone. When everything around you feels like it's shifting, your foundation doesn't have to. My name is CJ. That is your verse of the day on Air One Worship Now.

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1: 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I don't know what time it is. I haven't eaten in probably 2 days.
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So be it. That is Elevation Worship on Air One. I'm Ashton, and I know, look, you might be growing a little sick of hearing about the Air One Worship Now tour that hits the road this October, but in 17 years of being here working as a DJ, I have grown sick of hearing people say, "I'm so upset. We didn't get tickets. It's all sold out. What can you do?" I tried to tell you, get the tickets ahead of time, because they are selling out fast. So get them for Torrin Wells, Seth Schleeder, and more now at AirOne.com.

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0: less travel. That is Joel Barnes on Air One. I'm Ashton, and sometimes God closes the door. And sometimes a youth soccer league cancels practice because Tennessee has become the surface of mercury. Either way, I'm available. So what it is, my son's soccer practice, it got canceled last night because of the heat. So is his game. Got canceled too, coming up on Saturday. The league says it's for player safety. Like, okay, sure. But, you know, your boy, my brain works this way. I choose to believe somebody in the league office suddenly stopped like mid-email and went, wait, I sense an exhausted parent somewhere. Canceled and sent that email. Like, I don't think I've ever received disappointing news with such extraordinary joy. I read the words, sorry, there'll be no soccer. I audibly said out loud in the presence of my 10-year-old, oh no. As I was chucking the lawn chair back into the garage with a little celebration. He was a little disappointed. But anyway, thoughts and prayers, mostly gratitude. I mean, sometimes canceled plan is the weekend plan. Praise be.
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3: 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I feel like God quickly turned on its head and be like, I want you to write a song declaring the victory of what I'm going to do, because I can take anything and make good come from it. No matter what comes our way, we have a reason to praise. I wrote that song based on that, and it's been so inspiring to me and such a great reminder to just praise God in the midst of anything, knowing He turns it to good.
2: Seth Schleter, turn it to praise.
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4: God is not just a Sunday God. He's an everyday God. 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
5: Let's get into a little bit of 1 Peter 2:6. As the scripture says, I am placing a cornerstone in Jerusalem, chosen for great honor, and anyone who trusts in Him will never be disgraced. Everything moves now. Trends move, opinions move, my phone updates every 11 minutes for absolutely no reason, and somehow I'm supposed to build a life in the middle of all that. But God says, build here. Jesus is the cornerstone. When everything around you feels like it's shifting, your foundation doesn't have to. My name is CJ. That is your verse of the day on Air One Worship Now.

when your brain has too many tabs open, I'm going to say this, worship doesn't necessarily close them all. I mean, the bills are going to exist. The doctor's office still got your number. The relationship still may need work. And tomorrow is going to have a little clipboard holding responsibility chief waiting on you. But here's the deal. Worship changes which tabs get the speakers. And for a few minutes, the loudest thing isn't fear or uncertainty or everything you haven't figured out yet. It's God. And sometimes the peace isn't finally having all the answers. It's remembering who remains unchanged while you're waiting for them.

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7: You know what's powerful? Your testimony. Listen, you don't need to be a theologian or have an advanced degree to share your faith. You just need a heart that's been lit up with the love of Christ and changed. When you talk about what Jesus has done in your life, walls come down. Hope breaks in because people don't need perfect. They need real. And your story, it might be the very spark God uses to light up someone else's darkness. The cross didn't just pay the

best days. That is the new one from Gateway Worship on Airwine. I'm Ashton, the man, wherever you happen to be listening. Maybe you're headed home. Maybe you're already up, ready to go to work. Maybe you're feeding another round with the baby. Maybe you're driving another 100 miles or cleaning something nobody else will ever notice was dirty. Here's the thing. Remember this. 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You don't have to understand everything to have peace. 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

0: 59 Seconds of Hope, Jonathan Bokluda.
1: When my son was 4 years old, if he saw any kind of ball, he would just get so excited. In fact, it was his first word, ball. I had this little red ball that was kind of made of Legos. Like, it would fall apart, you could put it back together. And he saw me carrying that, and he wanted it for himself. And when he got it, he threw it on the ground, or he tried to throw it, but it hit the ground and shattered into, you know, a bunch of pieces, as it was meant to. And he was just overwhelmed with shame. He ran to the couch and hid his face. And I put the ball back together and tried to show him, and he was just even afraid to look. And when I eventually showed him that I could put it back together, he took it and he dropped it again. I put it back together again, and he began to realize, like, I could fix it. And so then when it broke, he would gather the pieces and bring them back to me. And I think this is what we do with God, that whenever something breaks, we gather the pieces and we bring them to him and say, we know that you can fix this.
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3: Let's get into a little bit of 1 Peter 2:6. As the scripture says, I am placing a cornerstone in Jerusalem, chosen for great honor, and anyone who trusts in him will never be disgraced. Everything moves now. Trends move, opinions move. My phone updates every 11 minutes for absolutely no reason, and somehow I'm supposed to build a life in the middle of all that. But God says, build here. Jesus is the cornerstone. When everything around you feels like it's shifting, your foundation doesn't have to. My name is CJ. That is your verse of the day on Air One Worship Now.

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0: I was picking up my daughter from her flag football practice, you know, and an adult just screams by in this e-scooter thing. I'm like, that's dangerous. This doesn't sound like everybody's mother right
1: now. You really
0: do.
1: Wow.
0: Well, here comes. There's always an adult with a story to back it up, right? That's why I know it's dangerous. Happened in Pennsylvania. A woman on an e-bike crashed and somehow ended up trapped underneath a car.
1: Oh, no.
0: So she started screaming for help.
1: Yeah.
0: You know those stories where the pregnant mother saved her, you know, kids by lifting a car?
1: Yes.
0: This isn't one of those. Anyway, so, but it was almost that, because a woman named Amanda was nearby, and she kind of felt like she was the only one around, so she goes over there, and she's trying to lift this Volkswagen all by herself.
1: But it's a Volkswagen.
0: But apparently she couldn't do it all by herself. But then another neighbor came over, then another workers from a nearby business ran over, and suddenly you've got this group of complete strangers all surrounding a Volkswagen. Together they lifted the car.
1: Wow.
0: They got her out. She went to the hospital. She's in stable condition.
1: Oh, thank goodness.
0: Yeah. Everything's going to be okay. I really do like that, though, the analogy, because one person couldn't lift the weight, so everybody grabbed a piece of it. It's an ultimate picture of loving your neighbor, right?
1: Absolutely.
0: Good stuff.

0: Yes.
1: Hallelujah.
2: Elevation worship. Speaking of things that are dangerous, add this to the list.
3: Air One, we're Dan and Michelle.
2: What am I turning into everybody's dad today? What's going on?
3: Dad and mom rolled into one.
2: I do find, you know, when you get passed on the freeway by like five of those motorcycles and they're going 120 or whatever it is, I just turn instant dad. I don't get mad. I really don't. I'm like, oh, you guys, be careful.
3: Be safe.
2: This is really scary.
3: Those are somebody's children.
2: Yeah, it does. It really worries me.
3: Which also freaks you out when they're like vroom and pass you.
2: Well, especially if you like you don't hear it coming and then boom.
3: Yeah.
2: Yes, my heart just stopped. Thank you very much. And I was just talking about how I think e-bikes are kind of dangerous. Whatever. I'm alone on an island. Seems like everybody's doing it. Now this is supposed to be inspiration, and it may be for a lot of you. It's going around, it's going semi-viral. It says if you're feeling old, take some advice from 91-year-old skateboarder Lloyd.
3: Lloyd still skateboards? I love Lloyd.
2: Oh, be still my heart, Lloyd.
3: That is awesome.
2: Lloyd says, keep active, push beyond your comfort zone, you think? And when someone tells you it's time to quit, say, nah, I'm not done yet.
3: Does Lloyd bubble wrap himself?
2: No, he's out there. He's got knee pads. You know, he's got a helmet on.
3: That's good.
2: You know, I can't even speak for his mother because, you know, he's 91. You do the math. But I'm over here going, I'm way younger and I'm physically active and sometimes I trip going up the stairs. I'm just saying, be careful.
3: Maybe you need a helmet.
2: Lloyd, be careful.
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8: 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I'm in healthcare. It's almost, it gives me like that 100 cc's of adrenaline, and I'm just like, yes, you know, thank you, Father. 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
7: Stories like this are possible because people like you give. 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
9: Let's get into a little bit of 1 Peter 2:6. As the scripture says, I am placing a cornerstone in Jerusalem, chosen for great honor, and anyone who trusts in him will never be disgraced. Everything moves now. Trends move, opinions move. My phone updates every 11 minutes for absolutely no reason, and somehow I'm supposed to build a life in the middle of all that. But God says, build here. Jesus is the cornerstone. When everything around you feels like it's shifting, your foundation doesn't have to. My name is CJ. That is your verse of the day on Air One Worship Now.

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0: You may not feel like it, but you are indeed a child of God, no longer slaves. Jonathan and Melissa Helzer. Okay, we're looking for your win or wins of the week.
1: Air One, happy Friday. We're Dan and Michelle.
0: Win? What'd you win at? What was good? Tell us something good. You can text us 79008 or call 888-946-2471. I was telling Michelle off the air, listen, I have wins, but right now all I can think about is football, and I say that too much. So I don't want to be a broken record.
1: But
0: so
1: football's back.
0: Yeah, and I want to. Nope, not gonna do it. Not gonna do it.
1: I did it for you. See.
0: So I want to open this up to Michelle first.
1: Okay.
0: To be our inaugural win of the week.
1: Well, I will tell you this. Really like Brandon Lake's new song, "How Good God Is."
0: Yeah.
1: Because I feel like he wrote that song for me. There's specifically a lyric that says, thank God for the anger that forced me to pray. Thank God for the silence that taught me to wait. Mm. And I just feel like I am in a little bit of a tough season right now. But through it, I'm getting closer to God and I'm pressing into that instead of being focused on what's happening. Like my relationship with God is growing through it. And so I'm calling that a win, even though it's a struggle bus some days.
0: So you could have the tornado right above your head, but you have peace and quiet and you're not focusing
1: and
0: on
1: I'm
0: that.
1: Spending a lot of time in prayer and a lot of time in the word. And
0: that's good.
1: Yeah. Instead of running away and retreating, I'm running to him.
0: See, now you know why I've deferred to her. That's way better than football back. Ah. It's all I ever do. Football back.
1: Football gone.
0: That was really good. How about you? Your win or wins of the week? Oh, let's just focus on that, okay? 79008, or you can call 888-946-2471.
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10: I'm going to read you some of the ways the Bible defines community. Admonish one another, be at peace with one another, forgive one another, be of the same mind toward one another, give preference to one another, bear one another's burdens, be subject to one another, love one another. All those sound so lovely and beautiful, but I rewrote them about what we're actually doing, and it's a complete disaster. Look at your friend and tell them what they're doing wrong. Love so completely you are willing to be rejected by someone. When someone ransacks you, just let it go. When you mess up and feel so ashamed you want to hide, go instead and say it out loud to someone who might use it against you. When someone is selfish and horrible to you, give them preferential treatment. When your person is crying on the bathroom floor, get on the floor and cry with them. When you feel misunderstood, don't run. Y'all, this is what God's called us to. It is messy, it is costly, it is hard, and it is where life is.
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1: Yeah, I gotta have a few words with that fifth doctor. She obviously hasn't worshipped here yet.
2: Air One.

0: Amazing. Hi, Air One. Who's this?
1: Hi, this is Ty.
0: Hi, Ty. All right, tell us, what's your win of the week?
1: Well, I wanted to celebrate with you all and give all thanks to God. I received notice that I got a new job.
0: Congratulations. How long have you been looking?
1: Been a couple of months, but just been praying for a new opportunity and super excited to start with a new team here in a couple weeks. And you all have been a part of the journey. I've been worshiping every morning and praying and just hoping for a new opportunity and so grateful. So a big, big win this week.
2: That is the way to start it. Win of the week. You could text us 79008. Let me share a few here, and we'll share some more later on, okay?
0: Okay, keep them coming.
2: This one says, this may be kind of heavy for the show, but my husband and I have been separated for 5 months. He texted me for the first time in a few months, and it was very kind. It was a wonderful first step forward, praise God. That's not too heavy.
0: Wow.
2: God is a fan of marriage, and you know, ultimately, through the word, his will. So we're going to keep praying for you.
0: Yeah, for healing and restoration and that you guys keep heading in that direction. That's wonderful.
2: And Teresa from Nashville says, thankful we sold our house. You know that feeling, yeah.
0: Yes, especially in this market.
2: Yeah, right?
0: All right, how about you, Andy?
3: All right, my win of the week is a successful reintroduction back into school for my 7th and 8th grade kiddos. It went well. They go to a small Christian school here. It was wonderful.
0: Oh, yeah, man, doesn't that feel good that everything's going well for them?
3: Yes, it really does. I mean, it's 8th grade for my son. He's king of the school, and his his sister is right behind him, and it's just a great week.
2: Yeah, I love this. That is
0: love
2: fantastic.
0: Hearing that. Thank you, Andy. God bless you. Have a great day.
3: All right.

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0: Charity Gale. 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
1: It's time to find out if you are smarter than Michelle.
0: Dan! It is Friday, after all.
2: Yeah, we're mixing it up on Fridays.
0: Yep. Well, before we tell you about that, we're looking for caller five, because no matter what, you're going to win.
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2: This is true.
0: It's just bragging rights. 888-946-2471, caller 5. So, I mean, it's not Are You Smarter Than Michelle, because it's Friday.
2: I feel like I have come up with some questions that are definitely answerable.
0: Answerable.
2: Like, sometimes Dan gives really, really, really hard questions. And I don't, listen, it's Friday. I'm not going to do that to you.
0: Okay. I mean, technically any question is answerable, right?
2: I don't know. I've watched Jeopardy and they don't like make even a guess. I have no idea. Hi,
0: right.
2: Mom.
0: Prove her wrong. All right, caller 5, 888-946-2471 right now.

0: time to find out if you are smarter than Michelle.
1: Hi, everyone. Who's this?
2: Tyler Wessel.
1: Tyler, you're caller 5.
2: Oh, awesome.
1: All right, and you're going up against Dan today. How you feeling about that?
3: Terrible.
2: A little nervous.
3: Yeah, you better be. Bring
1: you
3: a hammer.
1: You shouldn't be. I got to tell you, I think that we may even end up with a tiebreaker today.
3: Really?
1: So we'll see.
2: Okay.
1: She said
3: they were going to be easy. Whatever.
1: I think they're easy, but I also know the answer, so
3: that
1: helps.
3: Didn't you say, quote-unquote, answerable, whatever that means?
1: Tyler, where are you calling from this morning?
2: Waverly, Ohio.
1: Oh, okay. You got any fun plans for Labor Day weekend?
2: Just a little bit of golf.
1: Oh.
3: A little bit of golf.
1: Nice. Hmm. Enjoy it while you can.
3: Playing it, I'd imagine, not watching it. All right.
2: Right.
1: Yes, Dan, most people play golf.
3: Not me.
1: All right.
3: You definitely beat me at that.
1: Here's what we're going to do. Yeah, thank goodness this is trivia for Dan. Let's kick him out of the studio, and we will get going on your 3 trivia questions. Get out of here.
3: Okay. I'll be back.
1: Okay, here we go, Tyler. Question number 1. Are you ready?
2: Yes.
1: Okay. True or false? David was the first king of Israel.
2: True.
1: Question number 2. What was the average price of a movie ticket back in 1980? Was it A, $1, B, $2.69, C, $3.05, or D, $4.50?
2: Considering I was born in 94, this is a complete guess.
1: Okay.
2: B,
1: $2.69. Okay, and final question before we bring Dan back in. How you feeling?
2: Nervous.
1: Okay, all right. How many times does the average person blink in a day? Is it A, 1 to 3,000, B, 4 to 8,000, C, 15 to 20,000, or D, 25 to 29,000?
2: Oh my gosh.
1: I know. Who thinks about this?
2: Right, exactly. I mean, I know I blink a lot because I got dry eyes a lot. C.
1: All right, Tyler, we've got your answers locked in. We're going to play a few worship songs and then bring Dan back in and see how he does.
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0: It's time to find out if you are smarter than Michelle.
1: All right.
2: Okay.
3: Okay. That was quick.
2: That was quick. I didn't even have
3: time for coffee.
2: I think Tyler was quite confident with his answers. I was impressed.
3: Okay.
2: Here we go. Dan, I'm going to ask you the same questions. Are you ready?
3: I am.
2: Here is the first one. It's a true or false. David was the first king of Israel.
3: False.
4: Uh-oh.
2: Correct. He was the second king. Saul was the first king. All right. So Tyler said true. Dan said false. Dan has won. Okay, here we go. Question two. What was the average price of a movie ticket in 1980?
3: Oh, come on.
2: Was it A, $1, B, $2.69, C, $3.05, or D, $4.50?
3: $2.69.
2: All right, that is also what Tyler said, and you're both right.
3: Hey.
2: $2.69. Take me back to 1980.
3: You know, still, popcorn was $10 back then, too, I'm sure.
2: No, it wasn't. Stop it. Okay, and final question, Dan. How many times does the average person blink in a day?
3: Oh.
2: A, 1 to 3,000. B, 4 to 8,000. C, 15 to 20,000. Or D, 25 to 29,000.
3: I'm going to go C.
2: D. Okay. Tyler also guessed D. You're both correct.
3: Hey.
2: 15 to 20,000. But Tyler, that means Dan won this morning. Yeah.
3: But you're not a loser. You're a winner.
2: Yes, you are. Because you have a 3-day weekend coming up. You're going golfing.
3: And
2: we're going to send you that Air One Morning Show mug.
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16: Let's get into a little bit of 1 Peter 2:6. As the scripture says, I am placing a cornerstone in Jerusalem, chosen for great honor, and anyone who trusts in him will never be disgraced. Everything moves now. Trends move, opinions move. My phone updates every 11 minutes for absolutely no reason, and somehow I'm supposed to build a life in the middle of all that. But God says, build here. Jesus is the cornerstone. When everything around you feels like it's shifting, your foundation doesn't have to. My name is CJ. That is your verse of the day on Air One Worship Now.

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0: Elevation Worship.
1: Hey, do me a favor. Give yourself some grace. You are still under construction.
2: Here, one. We're Dan and Michelle.
1: I love that visual construction. You got the hammers out, clunk, clunk, clunk, you know? You ever lived in a house where there's an unfinished something, or you are trying to repair or maybe upgrade? Lucky you, a room. Like, we had this, we rented this place, but we had a place with an unfinished basement, mm-hmm. and I so wanted to make it, like, better. You know,
2: yeah.
1: even though it wasn't our house, I just wanted to make it better.
2: That was kind of gross.
1: Yeah, it really was.
2: Kind of creepy.
1: I put a treadmill down there, you know, and that was given to us. I tried hanging up a TV, tried to make it like, but it just didn't look good.
2: Yeah, because it was unfinished.
1: And, you know, that's how buildings are. Unfinished rooms, construction mess, things that need fixing, but they still have a solid cornerstone. And your life, if you were to equate construction with your life, doesn't have to be perfectly put together to have the right foundation.
2: Yeah,
1: think about that foundation. So when are you done with your construction? 1 Peter 2:6 is everyone's verse of the day today. It says, as the scriptures say, I am placing a cornerstone in Jerusalem, chosen for great honor, and anyone who trusts in him will never be disgraced. Your construction may be slower than you'd like. And then you think somebody else is a lot faster than you, right?
2: I also think, too, like, we just are in need of constant renovation.
1: Yeah, constant absolutely.
2: Upgrades, you
1: Until
2: know?
1: Until the day we see Jesus face to face. You ever think, I should be, you know, farther along spiritually by now? Listen, you can still be under construction while being built on the right foundation.
2: Yes.
1: Give yourself some grace and rest in that today.

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0: We're ship at home, the office, the car.
2: Yeah, she could keep going, but let's cut to the chase. 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

0: Carnes. Aaron Wan, so glad you're here. Happy Friday. We're Dan and Michelle.
1: I'm feeling a little triggered this morning.
0: Okay.
1: Apparently, there's a wrong way to eat a bagel and cream cheese.
0: Is there?
1: I mean,
0: don't
1: I didn't know
0: it the same?
1: Till this morning.
0: Oh.
1: But I was FaceTiming my daughter as she was eating her breakfast, and she had made herself a bagel and cream cheese.
0: Mm-hmm.
1: But was eating it as a sandwich.
0: Okay, so a full bagel.
1: With cream cheese, not like the
0: cut it.
1: Bacon, egg, and cheese thing.
0: Put cream cheese in the middle.
1: Yeah, like toasted it, cream cheesed it, then put it together as a sandwich. And I'm like, why? Like, it was so hard to watch.
0: I see problems with this. It seems like it would be extra chewy, a lot of bread in each bite.
1: So much more enjoyable to have each half on its own with the cream cheese.
0: Right, but, now, you know, time saver.
1: In her defense, yes, she said she was in a hurry.
0: There you go.
1: And so she had to eat it as a sandwich because it was quicker.
0: Now, you probably don't know this, but did she put double the cream cheese on to...
1: Probably not.
0: See, that's a problem.
1: Yeah.
0: You got to put the equal amount that you'd
1: the
0: have on two halves.
1: The proportions were all off.
0: Yeah, this is definitely wrong, but I mean, she shaved a few calories, but she's chewing that for a while. I'm not sure if you're even saving any time.
1: That's what I was thinking. I'm like, could you take smaller bites? Like,
0: Okay, chipmunk. What you storing that away for?
1: All right, so just want to throw it out to a text poll, 79008. There is a wrong way to eat a bagel with cream cheese.
0: I would think, yeah, but are we wrong? Maybe everybody else
1: does
0: it.
1: I mean, I didn't know I felt so strongly about this until a couple of hours ago.
0: Well, you used the word triggered.
1: I was like, goodness. Please stop. I was like covering my eyes.
0: That seems excessive and a little aggressive.
1: All right, so do you agree? Yes, that's wrong.
0: Yes, that's wrong.
1: It's a food sin. Or, nah, it's fine. Eat it however you want.
0: Nah, son. You good.
1: Grab it. Go put it in your mouth. However, 79008. We'll share the results next.
0: Or C. Bagels are good anytime, anyway.
1: Anyhow.

0: Bless your name, Stormwells. Air One. Hey, we're Dan and Michelle.
1: I now believe there is a wrong way to eat a bagel and cream cheese.
0: Which means you believe now there's a right way.
1: A right and a wrong way. The right way would be open-faced, half at a time. Our daughter, though, I was FaceTiming with her this morning, and she was eating her bagel and cream cheese as a sandwich. And I couldn't stop cringing. I was so triggered. I was like, what are you doing?
0: You have a lot of food rules lately, I've noticed.
1: Whose child is this?
0: She doesn't like that I put jelly on top of the peanut butter. I make them peanut butter and jelly sandwiches. She has some quirks. Food quirks. You do.
1: It's a little weird. I don't know. So we put it out to a text poll, 79008. Do you agree that's the wrong way? There is a right and a wrong way to eat a bagel.
0: 70% agreed with you that it's the wrong way. I actually thought it was going to be 100.
1: I tell you, I took a screenshot of her eating her bagel like that, and I'm just, every time I see it in my camera roll now, I'm like, ugh.
0: That's not healthy.
1: Like, bagels are so good, and you're ruining it. And if you're going to eat that many carbs, do it right.
0: Yeah, if you eat that many carbs, just eat a donut.
1: For maximum enjoyment.
0: I mean,
1: sad for her.
0: A lot of people are talking about famous bagel places in New York where you have the tomato slice and you eat it like a sandwich. So I think you have to take those out of the equation.
1: I agree. I'm talking about just your plain old bagel and cream cheese.
0: At home. This one says, I'm on my way to a rare bagel date with my wife. That's kind of cute.
1: Aww.
0: I wouldn't dream of eating a bagel with cream cheese as a sandwich. Definitely a food sin, but we're saved by grace through faith in Jesus.
1: Yes, we are.
0: Amen.
1: Praise God.
0: This one says, eating a bagel and cream cheese is like a sandwich is basically like eating a Kit Kat without breaking them apart first. Crime.
1: 100%.
0: Mm-hmm. I mean, you could also associate that with Oreos, for instance. This one says, your daughter is right, Michelle. Oof. And I had to add this last one in because I just don't know what to do with it. I'm going to leave it out here and just let it hang. See how you guys like this.
1: Boy.
0: This one says, I put cream cheese on the other side of the bagel.
1: Oh, no.
0: And now I'm triggered.
1: Oh, no. You can't do that.
2: Air One.
3: 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He is so huge and transcendent and eternal, and yet he knows you and loves you and wants you so badly to be a part of his family. He sent his son on a rescue mission to save you. And may we turn and worship him in response for all that he has promised. This is Phil Wickham, and I hope you're encouraged by my song, What an Awesome God.
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9: Let's get into a little bit of 1 Peter 2:6. As the scripture says, I am placing a cornerstone in Jerusalem, chosen for great honor, and anyone who trusts in him will never be disgraced. Everything moves now. Trends move, opinions move. My phone updates every 11 minutes for absolutely no reason, and somehow I'm supposed to build a life in the middle of all that. But God says, build here. Jesus is the cornerstone. When everything around you feels like it's shifting, your foundation doesn't have to. My name is CJ. That is your verse of the day on Air One Worship Now.

0: Even Though I Walk. It's Hannah McClure and Carrie Jobe. Ladies and gentlemen, this is reason 5,000,000,006 why men and women are so different.
1: Wow, 5,000,000,006.
0: I mean, there's so many reasons.
1: Air One, we're Dan and Michelle.
0: God designed us this way. We're just different.
1: We are.
0: Right? This is going viral for all the right reasons, in my opinion. But this lady's posted, she said, my husband texted me that he bought something off Facebook Marketplace that is going to revolutionize our lives.
1: Wow.
0: And she says, I was excited.
1: What is it?
0: And she goes,
1: I want one.
0: I want one. And she goes on to say, then I came home to find that he had bought this. And there is a picture of a, only way I can describe it is a nacho cheese dispenser. It's like a bucket with that thing on the top. Oh, yeah. We are the same person when it comes to stuff like this.
1: 22-year-old me would love that. But,
0: will you love it now? Give me a break.
1: 22-year-old me had a much higher metabolism.
0: So she's kind of mocking this whole thing as revolutionized. I'm like, ma'am, you don't have just a husband. You have a legend in your house.
2: You know how your phone gets sluggish when you've got 47 apps running in the background?
3: Your brain does that too, constantly, and there's no update that fixes it.
2: Worship has this way of closing all the tabs, not by ignoring what's hard, by giving it so

0: 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Whitestone Messages with Torrin Wells.
1: There's one king. Nobody voted him in. Nobody can vote him out. There's one Lord. He establishes himself as the leader of the cosmos, the universe, and the earth. God is so great and so big, he stretched out the expanse of the universes and then put the earth as his footstool. So what we're walking around on, Jesus is just relaxed on. That's how big the God is that you serve. Don't let any other kingdom try to pull your allegiance away from the one true king, the one who reigns forever. Because one day the UK is going to crumble, and one day America.

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1: Hope you're ready to worship.
5: I am. Oh, you're talking about them. I messed that part up. Oopsies.
1: Air One, your worship

0: That's good, right? Father's House is Elevation Rhythm. Air One. Hey, we're Dan and Michelle.
1: I guarantee you, you are not going to forget this perspective because we live in such a great, convenient world. And I think we often take that for granted.
0: Oh, for
1: right?
0: sure.
1: I mean, I am like guilty person number one of like, oh, I'm slightly inconvenienced. Like, I'm so mad,
0: oh,
1: you know?
0: No.
1: I know. But then it's like, oh my goodness. Like, nobody on planet Earth has ever had it better than we have it.
0: It's so true.
1: Here is your perspective today to hang on to the next time, you know, you run
0: you
1: into
0: like
1: a minor inconvenience.
0: Get a little temper tantrum-y.
1: Here you go. Are you ready for this?
0: Yeah.
1: I'm telling you, this might be like the gut punch you need for perspective.
0: Okay.
1: Whenever you encounter an inconvenience today, just remember, there is a woman from the 1800s who birthed 8 children naturally, worked on a farm before the invention of weekends, and was considered soft. You're going to make it.
0: Before the invention of weekends. Sorry, that was a really funny line. And great perspective.
1: Uh-huh.
0: I'm like, I want to shake the hand of that person that invented the weekends, right? Did you patent it?
2: Yes.

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0: Let's get the day going with the good.
1: So I don't have every little detail of the story because it's literally all the information is coming in right now, but it is remarkable.
2: Air One, we're Dan and Michelle.
1: After catastrophic flooding at a hydropower project in Nepal, workers became trapped inside underground tunnels. I mean, you may have seen the headlines, but you know, anytime it's outside the U.S., we just don't see as much about it on social or you know, news headlines or whatever. So rescuers have been searching for these guys, and yesterday they found the workers alive after 9 days underground.
2: Oh my goodness!
1: Yeah, and just to give you perspective, underground, we're not just talking like basement level. The tunnels were about

0: Can't steal my joy. There's Josiah Queen and Brandon Lake. How about a couple more wins of the week?
1: Air One, happy Friday. We're Deanna Michelle.
0: This is what we do. We celebrate the good, the wins, what's happening in your life.
1: Big or small.
0: Man, we've had a lot today, and it just brings me so much joy because we read every single text. Can't share them all, but reading them has really made my day, man. Yeah. I've been smiling over here like crazy.
1: We're blessed by your good news. And it's good to look back at the week and be like, I did have some wins. You know, some weeks you need that.
0: Oh, always. Lauren Frankston, Texas says, I retire today.
1: Whoa, congratulations.
0: Says, nervous and excited at the same time, waiting to see what God has for me next. Blessed beyond measure.
1: I'm going to guess pickleball, bird watching, mahjong.
0: Wait, there's one more. Sourdough making. Don't forget that. These are the things we do. I love this guy's text. It's hallelujah to the man on the middle cross. I've been walking faithfully with Jesus for 9 months.
1: Yes.
0: I lost my job in July, but just regained employment. I also was blessed with airline tickets to our church conference in Hawaii happening September 18th through the 20th. It says, never lost faith, and Jesus provided a way for me to go. Amen.
1: I love that. Amazing. Yeah,
0: the Bible never says it's going to be easy, but way to just cling to Him during those hard times. And now, look what God's done. That is a great win.
2: Air One has definitely helped me get out of my head and tune into my heart of what Jesus has been redirecting me to, which is just to Him.
3: God is not just a Sunday God. He's an everyday God. You are my
2: everything. Anywhere the name of Jesus is proclaimed in word and truth, there's going to be a tangible impact.
4: 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Worship now.
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6: 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Holy, holy. The Bible instructs us to give thanks in all things. We are to thank God for it all, and I think this song helps me set my eyes on the list of reasons I have to be grateful. God has been so good, and in the midst of fires and trials and struggles and battles, I still have a reason to be grateful. God, I'm just grateful
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0: Dave on a torn Wells.
1: It's something Michelle said earlier is bothering people and they can't get over it.
2: Air One, we're Dan and Michelle.
1: Michelle actually used the word triggered.
2: Well, I am.
1: About the way our daughter was FaceTiming and how she was eating a bagel.
2: You guys, she toasted the bagel, put cream cheese on it, and then put it together like a sandwich. And every time she took a bite, I was like, cringe.
1: I think the biggest problem is the ratio cannot be correct.
2: No.
1: You have to have equal amounts of cream cheese on both sides, right? And if you do a sandwich, you lose that.
2: Maybe it's just because I'm her mother, so I'm so much older and wiser. Yeah. And like, if you're going to consume that many calories and carbs, like, enjoy the experience. Don't just like slam it down the gullet.
1: Are we wrong? I don't know.
2: I did. So bothered.
1: But I got this text that like was just as bothered as you, apparently. It says, the only way that I can even make peace with this wrong way of eating her bagel is that I'm just going to choose to believe that she put cream cheese on both sides and put them together and ate it that way. That's the only way that this is ever going to be okay.
2: Yes, she did do that.
1: Oh, she did. So everybody can breathe easy and go along their Friday as normal?
2: Yes, your peace shall return.
1: Okay, no longer triggered.
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4: I want to talk to you for a minute about the pressure of being defined by your past. Have you ever felt stuck in your past, defined by something you did or someone you used to be? I used to get all the time, are you that duck girl? And it drove me crazy. I was trying to start something new, like ministry and speaking, but it felt like I was trapped in this old identity. It's tough whenever you want to step forward, but our past keeps pulling us back, especially with social media where our mistakes never seem to disappear. But here's the good news. Just because life happens doesn't mean that we have to stay stuck. Jesus offers us a way forward. In Romans 6, Paul actually says that when we are baptized in Christ, we are buried with him and we are raised to walk in the newness of life. The old is gone and we are made new. We don't have to let our past define us, friends. God can change our story. So if you're feeling weighed down by who you used to be, you are not stuck. You are free to become who he's called you to be. I hope that you take on that truth today that you are made new in Christ.
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7: Let's get into a little bit of 1 Peter 2:6. As the scripture says, I am placing a cornerstone in Jerusalem, chosen for great honor, and anyone who trusts in him will never be disgraced. Everything moves now. Trends move, opinions move. My phone updates every 11 minutes for absolutely no reason, and somehow I'm supposed to build a life in the middle of all that. But God says, build here. Jesus is the cornerstone. When everything around you feels like it's shifting, your foundation doesn't have to. My name is CJ. That is your verse of the day on Air One Worship Now.

pain. And when it led me to the cross, only then I understood that even in the ruthless pain,

0: It's called Wild Rushing Wind, SEU Worship. All right, so hey, it's Friday. A lot of you, I know not all of you, have a long weekend. So we just want to say enjoy it. Be
1: Happy
0: safe.
1: Labor Day weekend.
0: Enjoy, guys, and a lot of you women, enjoy kickoff college football.
1: Oh, is that this weekend?
0: You do know. You do know.
1: I do know. I was forced to watch football last night.
0: Michelle, you know, if you didn't know, we're married, and I've been adamant that I'm ducks first with, well, not, I mean, not like there's a hierarchy, but when it comes to plans, she knows ducks come first. I can't.
1: First-ish, depending on the plan.
0: And see, there's a level of marriage. If you're engaged, that's it. That changes. It gets a little blurry the longer you're married. It's not first. It's now first-ish.
1: That's right.
0: See? Are you learning, man?
1: Know that, gentlemen.
0: Just educating you over here.
1: First for now. Oh, he loves football so much.

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It's pretty sweet.

0: Listen, sometimes your favorite DJs on the radio also, you know, need to be held accountable, okay? It's Air One. I'm Lacey, and I'm not saying I'm your favorite DJ. I don't know if I am. But my favorite DJ on Air One is the Dan and Michelle. I mean, they're the morning show, and if you haven't heard of them, you're missing out, okay? There's a whole new world waiting for you. But it's so funny because Dan, every single morning, I need you to know, every morning I walk in, Dan has switched the show profile over to mine, which is just like, he sets the room up for me. He opens the door because our doors are really heavy because we're in a soundproof room. Opens the door, puts a doorstop on it, and he does all the behind the scenes stuff that basically needs to happen to get my show ready. Like, I never have to lift a finger. I literally get to float into the studio and sit down and start. And I always think, wow, Dan is so awesome for doing that. Like, I'm so thankful Dan does that, but I never tell him that. And so yesterday on air, I was literally talking about how sometimes we keep compliments to ourselves and how it can be detrimental. Like, we got to start saying things out loud. And then the Lord was like, hey, girl, that means you too. Why don't you tell Dan how thankful you are that he sets your whole room up for you every morning? And I was like, you know what? Clock that. You're right. And so this morning I said, Dan, I need to tell you, every day that I come in and the room is set up and it's ready for me, you have taken a weight off my shoulders and I am so thankful for you. So if you're thinking something nice about someone, you should always say it.
1: Air One.
2: Hey, what's up? This is Bodie and this is the story behind my song, Go For Broke.
3: Whatever it costs.
2: The older I get and the more I fall in love with Jesus, the more I realize the glory is not mine. Nothing that I do should ever come back to bring myself glory, to pump myself up. I want to give him everything I have, all of the worship, all of the glory, all of the honor. And I wanted to write a song acknowledging that, man, whatever it costs, I'm spending it all. God, I give you all the glory. It's yours.
4: 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If you give to keep the worship flowing on listener-funded Air One, thank you.
5: You know, the words that we say are so powerful. And when we're singing praises to the Lord and we're singing positive things and we're singing verses out of the Bible, that can only bring good things. I know that my daughter's listening and I hear her singing. It is definitely a mom win.
4: Stories like this are possible because people like you give. 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
6: Let's get into a little bit of 1 Peter 2:6. As the scripture says, I am placing a cornerstone in Jerusalem, chosen for great honor, and anyone who trusts in him will never be disgraced. Everything moves now. Trends move, opinions move. My phone updates every 11 minutes for absolutely no reason, and somehow I'm supposed to build a life in the middle of all that. But God says, build here. Jesus is the cornerstone. When everything around you feels like it's shifting, your foundation doesn't have to. My name is CJ. That is your verse of the day on Air One Worship Now.

In the center, around the throne, were four living creatures, and they were covered with eyes in the front and back. The first living creature was like a lion, the second like an ox, the third had the face with maw, and the fourth was like a flying eagle, and each of the four creatures had six wings and was covered with eyes all around, even under its wings. Day and night, they never stopped saying, "Holy, holy, holy is the Lord God Almighty, who was and is to come."

0: You ever have those moments where you kind of look around at your own life and you're like, wait, how did I get here? Like in the best way. It's Air One. I'm Lacey. I had one of those little pinch me moments recently where I realized there are things I get to do now that an earlier version of me like genuinely wouldn't believe. And I don't even mean because I worked really hard and made this perfect 5-year plan. You know, some of these things I didn't have a plan for. Some of them I prayed for years ago and kind of forgot about. And some of them I never even thought to pray for because I thought they were so far out of the realm of possibility. And now I'm standing in the middle of them. And I think sometimes we move so quickly from, you know, God, please open this door, to walking through it, to immediately asking him to open the next one, that we forget to turn around and look at the door that we just walked through. Like, hold on a second. I prayed for this, or I didn't even know how to pray for this, and somehow God knew what I needed. So what's that for you right now? Would you send me a text? I would actually really love to hear from you. 79008 is the number to text, and I'll text you back. But what's that one thing in your life that if you could go back 5 years and tell that version of yourself, hey, by the way, you're going to get to do this one day, they would like laugh at you. Because I think I want to get better at noticing those moments, not rushing through the room looking for the next door, just standing there for a second like, God, are you kidding me? I get to do this?
1: Without you, the worship stops.
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1: 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Thank you. Air One. Worship now.
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3: By grace through faith. Don't you understand the same way that you were saved? By grace through faith is the same way that you're going to live out all the things of God. It's not that you're going to just will yourself now that you're saved to do all these things right. Because that's not what got you into this gig in the first place. It was by grace through faith. Now it's gonna be the same way. How am I gonna obey every day? How am I gonna stop drinking too much? How am I going to not sleep with my boyfriend? How am I going to not pursue selfish gain every single time I step out the door in my own career, in my own life? How am I going to care about the welfare of other people more than myself? How am I going to lay down my pride and ask for an apology when I feel like I didn't do anything wrong? How am I going to turn the other cheek? How am I going to do all these things that God is calling me to do? By grace through faith.
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0: Yeah, she could keep going, but let's cut to the chase. 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

You know, if you hear nothing else that I say this entire show, I want you to hear that you are loved by God, you are known by Him, and you are cared for deeply by Him. And there's nothing you could ever do to lose it.

0: Have you ever accidentally found out that somebody like thinks you're cool? Like, apparently that's the only way I can believe it. Like, I need to overhear it. It's Air One. I'm Lacey, and a friend was telling me recently about some really kind things another person had said about me when I wasn't around. And I was genuinely like, wait, they said that about me? And it made me realize how differently other people can see us than we see ourselves. Have you, like, I'm really asking, have you ever asked one of your best friends what their first impression of you was? It is truly fascinating, because meanwhile, you're thinking, oh, they probably thought I was awkward and annoying. And they're like, no, I thought you were so confident. What? And then there are certain people you get around and you don't even think about yourself. You don't wonder if you're being funny enough or interesting enough or saying the right thing. You just are. And I think I'm realizing how much my own perception of myself isn't necessarily reality. And that's probably why I can't let my confidence completely depend on what I think about myself or what anybody else thinks about me. Because, you know, scripture says that God delights in you. He knows you. He chose you. He rejoices over you with singing. Like, that's what God says. And maybe today you don't totally see what he sees yet. Maybe the people who love you see glimpses of it before you do.
1: Hey everyone, this is Nate from Elevation Rhythm, and this is the heart behind our song, Washed. Washed is such an encouraging song because it really does remind us that what Jesus did on the cross with his blood is once and for all and can take away all of our shame and our guilt and our condemnation. So if you're listening today and you need freedom from something, I want to let you know it's found in the blood of Jesus that washes you.
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0: There is nothing better than when you are in the middle of a very serious conversation and somebody says something they probably shouldn't have said and everybody loses it. It's Air One. I'm Lacey. You know what I'm talking about? Like, tears are happening. We're processing something genuinely difficult. Okay. No one's making light of it. And then somebody says one thing and now we're crying for a completely different reason. Like, I love those moments. It happened to me actually this past week. I was having coffee with a friend and I just had kind of an overwhelming emotion come over me and started to tear up a little bit. And that friend just broke the moment with the most perfect comedic relief. The timing was perfect. The joke was perfect. And it was able to just kind of break up the heaviness. And humor kind of has a way of doing that, right? The hard thing didn't disappear. You know, I still have to go back to the conversation, but for 30 seconds, I was able to just belly laugh. And I think sometimes, like, we feel guilty for that. Like, life is hard right now. Am I allowed to laugh? If I'm grieving something, am I allowed to have a good day? Yes. Scripture says that in God's presence, there is fullness of joy. And joy doesn't require everything around you to be good first. Sometimes you're laughing with tears still on your face. Sometimes you're carrying something really heavy and your friend sends the dumbest meme you have ever seen and you absolutely lose it. The heaviness is still there, but so is the joy. And I don't know, I think there's something really beautiful about both of those things being allowed in the room at the same time.
1: I just know that hearing my kids worship must be what God feels like when he hears me.
2: God's always there for me, that he'll guide me, that he'll lead me, which is really nice.
3: We can all worship God together. Blessings to all of you, and I pray for you daily.
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6: Every now and then someone will say, hey, I drove by your church. And I always clarify, it's Jesus' church. I just get to serve there. But I am curious who they met. They'll be confused. They're like, no, the church off the highway. I saw it. I'm like, oh, you drove by the church building. But the church, the people, they're sprinkled out throughout the city and throughout the area. The church is, it's not the building. It's a movement of the body of Christ, the hands and feet of Christ. And so we all have a role to play. When the Holy Spirit came into our lives, he illuminated spiritual gifts that God entrusted to us to be deployed in his church. So it's of paramount importance that we belong to a local expression of the church, that we're known there, under authority there, serve there, give there. I pray that you are a member of a church.
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8: Let's get into a little bit of 1 Peter 2:6. As the scripture says, I am placing a cornerstone in Jerusalem, chosen for great honor, and anyone who trusts in him will never be disgraced. Everything moves now. Trends move, opinions move. My phone updates every 11 minutes for absolutely no reason. And somehow I'm supposed to build a life in the middle of all that. But God says, build here. Jesus is the cornerstone. When everything around you feels like it's shifting, your foundation doesn't have to. My name is CJ. That is your verse of the day on Air One Worship Now.

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0: I need to know, like, what is the most wild thing that you've learned about your parents? Like, as an adult, we grew up, right? And we feel like we know our parents really well, right? Because we're like, hello, we grew up with them. But then you start learning things about them that you never knew. And you're 33 and your parents, you know, are 62. And you're like, wait, this is so crazy. It's Air One. I'm Lacey. And when I ask these questions, I actually want you to text in your answers to 79008. One of my friends last night texted me, told me that he found out his mom was able to do the splits. He was like, why am I just now finding this out? And he said that he was sending like random emojis in their family group chat. And she sent a little girl doing a cartwheel. And so he said, mom, I would just pay to see you do a cartwheel. And she said, did you know I was able to do a cartwheel and the splits? Bet you didn't know that. He was like, no, I actually didn't. And, you know, granted, they've known each other their entire lives. And so now I'm kind of obsessed with like the random lore that you find out about your parents once you're an adult. Because when you're a kid, they're just mom and dad. And then you grow up and you're like, wait, you had an entire life before me. You had friends I've never met. You had weird jobs. You had crushes. Apparently, some of you were gymnasts. So now I need to know yours. What's something completely random that you learned about your mom or your dad as an adult that you somehow went your entire childhood without knowing? Because apparently, like, I'm going to have to start interviewing mine. I need the pre-Lacey years.
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3: 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Phil Wickham here. I've got a song out called It Really Is Amazing Grace. I'm just taking that beautiful hymn that we all know and love, Amazing Grace, added a new chorus and a new bridge to it, written by a slave trader. And in the middle of a storm, he cried out to God, saying, God, if you help me, I give my life to you. And he went on to becoming a pastor and a minister. We all are in need of God's grace, and that's why I think this song's connected with so many people over the years.
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5: 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And I have three little kids, two of my girls. They just love worship music. 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
6: Let's get into a little bit of 1 Peter 2:6. As the scripture says, I am placing a cornerstone in Jerusalem, chosen for great honor, and anyone who trusts in him will never be disgraced. Everything moves now. Trends move, opinions move. My phone updates every 11 minutes for absolutely no reason, and somehow I'm supposed to build a life in the middle of all that. But God says, build here. Jesus is the cornerstone. When everything around you feels like it's shifting, your foundation doesn't have to. My name is CJ. That is your verse of the day on Air One Worship Now.

0: Okay, I need to hear from you on this one. Okay, send me a text to 79008. Popcorn flavored ice cream. Yes or no? This is one of my friend's favorite flavors of ice cream. It's going to make me kind of, it's not for me. Okay, it's Air One, by the way. Hi, I'm Lacey. This flavor was discontinued by Jenny's, but it was Jenny's Sun Popped Corn, and it was popcorn flavored ice cream. That sounds really bad. If someone offered me popcorn ice cream, I'd be like, thank you so much. I'll have just like plain chocolate is good with me. But apparently it was so good, like weirdly, confusingly good. And now it's discontinued, which is just, I feel like in my opinion, I think it's the right thing. I'm not ever going to try popcorn ice cream. I'm sorry. But my friend feels really passionately about this ice cream. So it's like, what's your weird food thing? Send me a text, 79008, like fries dipped in a milkshake. Whoever did that first was taking a big risk, okay? So what's your weird flavor or food combination that you tried fully expecting to hate it and then immediately had to apologize for judging it? Text me, because I want the weird ones, all right? 79008, not pineapple on pizza. We've litigated that enough, okay? Give me something where I read your text and I go, absolutely not, and then I'll probably try it.
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0: Okay, it's September, right? I forgot to address this whenever it was actually the 1st of September. That's on me. I kind of forgot. It's Air One. I'm Lacey, but I feel like we need to establish some ground rules. Are we allowed to do fall yet? Because pumpkin spice is back. The stores have pumpkins. People are putting little decorative leaves around their houses. And meanwhile, depending on where you live, here in Tennessee, you walk outside and it is 7,000 degrees. I have a hard time emotionally, I think, accepting a pumpkin spice latte when I'm sweating holding it. It feels dishonest. But sometimes, like September, like it feels like a month where everyone kind of starts to try to like force fall into existence. And one of my friends, Franny, is very against this. She's like, we're not doing fall until it's fall. I'm not. It's still summer until September 22nd or 26th, whatever the last day of summer is. So I'm like, if enough of us light a cinnamon candle, maybe the temperature will drop. So when do you officially allow fall? September 1st? First day of fall or first like morning under 70 degrees? Because I think mine is weather dependent. Like the second I walk outside in the morning and go, oh, it's a little chilly, it's over. Soup, sweatshirt, candle, I'm a new woman. But until then, I don't know. Pumpkin spice in 95 degree weather feels like we're playing pretend.
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5: 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The song came from choosing to trust that God was still in the midst of everything, that we don't always get answers, but we always get his presence, and that he's with us in the valleys, and so you can still choose to worship him there.
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It's Air One. So thankful that you're worshiping with us today and every day, where we play the nonstop worship back to back all day, no commercials, because people like you give. So thank you.

0: One of my friends this morning reminded me that it's Labor Day weekend. I was like, huh? Is this what being an adult is like? Because you don't get, you know, you don't really like keep things. Oh, well, I'm not, let me not speak for everybody. I don't really keep things on my calendar. But then it is already embedded into your calendar naturally. So I should have seen it. But it's Air One. I'm Lacey. And what are we doing for Labor Day weekend? I need both sides represented here. Okay. I need the people who have been planning this weekend since April. You have a lake house. There are 12 people coming. Somebody's assigned meals. There's a group text. You have activities you're going to do. And then I need my other people. Your plan is nothing. Glorious, beautiful, intentional, nothing. No alarm, no itinerary, nobody asking where you are. Maybe you grill something. Maybe you sit outside. Maybe you realize at 2:30 that you're still wearing pajamas and you feel great about it. Honestly, the older I get, the more I understand why adults get excited when plans get canceled. Like younger me was like, what are we doing? Me now, I'm like, wait, you mean I get to stay home? So tell me what camp you're in this weekend, big plans or protecting the calendar with your life. And if you're working this weekend, I see you too. Maybe your Labor Day celebration is literally just getting home, taking your shoes off, and nobody speaking to you for 20 minutes. And that totally counts.
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2: I want to talk about something so important for our generation, the difference between my truth and God's truth. We hear everywhere, live your truth, but I'm here to tell you that's not the full story. Urban Dictionary defines my truth as a personal opinion that can't be argued with. But if we base our life on feelings or momentary opinions, then we end up lost. In John 18, Pilate asked Jesus, what is truth? It's a question that's been around for centuries, and the answer is still the same. Jesus is the truth. Pilate was swayed by the crowd by choosing Barabbas over Jesus simply because it was just the easier thing to do. Today, the world does the same thing, choosing comfort over truth. But God's truth doesn't just comfort, it transforms. So what's your foundation? Are you living by your truth? Are you living by the standard of the truth of Jesus? When we align ourselves to Him, we find a freedom that's deeper, more lasting, and more fulfilling than anything the world offers.
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5: Let's get into a little bit of 1 Peter 2:6. As the scripture says, I am placing a cornerstone in Jerusalem, chosen for great honor, and anyone who trusts in him will never be disgraced. Everything moves now. Trends move, opinions move. My phone updates every 11 minutes for absolutely no reason, and somehow I'm supposed to build a life in the middle of all that. But God says, build here. Jesus is the cornerstone. When everything around you feels like it's shifting, your foundation doesn't have to. My name is CJ. That is your verse of the day on Air One Worship Now.

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Only then I understood that even in the ruthless pain,

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It's Air One. 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

0: you can smell the weekend, can't you? Smells like takeout and sweatpants and Lauren eating ice cream on the other side of the counter, which she is doing right now.
1: I'm pregnant, in my own defense.
0: But we're not at the weekend yet, all right? I don't want to spend the last few hours of Friday mentally living inside of Saturday. There's still some good left in today. Somebody still needs patience. Somebody you're going to encounter needs kindness. And God has still got something up his sleeve for you. So don't mail in the end of the week just because you're at the finish line. Let's be really good at Friday while we still have some Friday left. And I'll be honest with you, the fact that you're here, worship is a pretty great place to start.
1: That's a pretty convicting word, honestly, Steve. I'm not taking that about the ice cream, but seriously, not rushing ahead to anything, but being present in the now. Thank you for making us part of your now. We are CJ and Lauren.
0: Not an ice cream cone, y'all. She's over there like a full-blown sundae right now with a cherry on top. Open invitation every day to do life with us. Keep it real so we can worship through it together.

0: 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Worship now.
1: We are CJ and Lauren.
0: Kids were in danger. I repeat, kids were in danger until their hero came in on a lawnmower. And is this right?
1: That's correct. I've got all the details.
0: Completely saved the day. I'm guessing he wasn't wearing a cape. It might have gotten caught in the blades. We're going to find out the details on Jumpstart the Love, Air One, next.

0: Hey, welcome. You are listening to Air One. We are your worship station. Good afternoon. It is time for some good news. We call this Jumpstart the Love. You want to take a look at your clock right now. Know this. Every single day at the same time, we push you out a positive story that is specifically designed to make you smile. Lauren, would you, could you jumpstart the love?
1: Absolutely. This man has been cutting grass after seeing students waiting at the bus stop in dangerous conditions. This happened in the Houston area. A man named Mark Waters noticed that young kids were walking alongside a very busy road, waiting for the bus in grass that was taller than some of the kids. Again, very busy road at a busy intersection, so they didn't know where to stand. The only other option was to stand in the road. So instead of just noticing it, Mark decided he's going to go home, grab his mower, and start clearing the grass himself. And not just once. He has been maintaining that spot ever since then, Siege, free of charge. And like he said, if you see a problem, don't wait for someone else to take care of it. Be the solution.
0: Not all heroes wear capes. Some ride a lawnmower. Okay. It's a great example, Mr. Mark here. That's... The world is full of nice people, and if you can't find one, then be one.
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0: Let's get into a little bit of 1 Peter 2:6. As the scripture says, I am placing a cornerstone in Jerusalem, chosen for great honor, and anyone who trusts in him will never be disgraced. Everything moves now. Trends move, opinions move. My phone updates every 11 minutes for absolutely no reason, and somehow I'm supposed to build a life in the middle of all that. But God says, build here. Jesus is the cornerstone. When everything around you feels like it's shifting, your foundation doesn't have to. My name is CJ. That is your verse of the day on Air One Worship Now.
9: The almost impossible question of the day
0: is on the verge of going down. This is a national beta test to see if there's a genius listening to worship radio. It sounds serious because it is serious. Oh, yeah. Mm-hmm. We're going to take one single call. Not two, one. And if you want to step into the gauntlet this afternoon, here's your phone number.
1: 888-946-2471.

0: Welcome, welcome. We are CJ and Lauren. This is Air One. We are your worship station, and we are on the verge of today's almost impossible question of the day. We'll give you a sneak preview of the question here in just a second, but first, we just want to kind of get to know our contestant this afternoon.
1: My name is Ken, and I'm calling from New York City.
0: Of course you are. What's the best pizza in New York City? Inquiring minds have to know.
1: My favorite is Patsy's on 1st Avenue and 118th Street.
0: And what's the order?
1: Plain margarita.
2: Oh, I love good margarita pizza. It's so simple, but it's just done right. Ah.
0: You got the pregnant lady going. Let's realign the focus, because there's a lot at stake this afternoon with the correct answer.
2: Ken, you could be winning an Air One prize pack, which includes a one-of-a-kind Air One Afternoon Show shirt. Of course, it says the world is full of nice people. If you can't find one, be one.
0: So, Ken, here's your question. Two-thirds of Americans are obsessive about one thing in particular inside their homes. What is it? We're going to give you this song to think about it. Then we'll come back and see if you know the answer. Represent New York City as the almost impossible question of the day on Air One. It continues right

0: Welcome. We are CJ and Lauren. You are listening to Air One. We are super excited because it is time for
1: the almost impossible question of the day.
0: And now, we welcome today's contestant, a person who woke up this morning with absolutely no idea their reputation would eventually come down to this moment. That would be the one and only.
2: My name is Ken, and I'm calling from New York City.
0: Okay, Ken, you ready for this question, my man?
2: I'm ready.
0: All right. According to research, 2/3 of Americans are obsessive about one thing in particular inside of their home. What is it?
2: 2/3 of Americans obsessive.
3: This is a tough one, Ken.
2: Yeah, it does. I'm trying to think, what am I obsessed over mostly in my home? I'm going to have clean floors, I'd have to say.
3: Ooh, have you had kids before, Ken?
2: Well, I have 3 young adults, but obviously at one point they were children.
3: Yes. And, hard to keep them clean.
0: Clean floors. Yeah. Hey, we don't know what the answer is. Solid, though. Can I lock that in?
2: Absolutely. That's about the best I can think of, because that's the only thing I'm obsessed over, making sure that if I've got white socks on, that they stay white.
0: Okay. All right. Let's lock that in for Ken in New York.
3: I love that. I love the idea of it, especially as a toddler mom. It's not realistic in my current life, but I do get kind of obsessed, right? Like, you get that Swiffer wet jet out, and it's like, yeah, I can tackle the world.
0: Oh, no.
3: Sad, Ken. Sorry.
0: We love the fact that Air One is on in New York City. We actually don't hear from New York too often, so we appreciate you phoning in. Not the answer we were looking for. Let's get to what the answer was. 2/3 of Americans are obsessive about one thing in particular inside their homes. What is it? Okay, yeah. Where they sit on the couch or at the kitchen table. What's their chair?
3: It's like an unspoken rule. Yeah. You always got to inform guests.
0: That's kind of... Yeah, I kind of sort of get that.
4: CJ.
5: He's not bad of a dancer. He's actually pretty good.
4: And Lauren.
6: She's very friendly, spunky, always smiling. Yeah. You can tell.
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4: 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Any up downs?
8: John 14:26 in the NIV says, "But the advocate, the Holy Spirit, whom the Father will send in my name, will teach you all things and will remind you of everything I've said to you." As you pursue getting spiritually stronger, is anything tripping you up? Are spiritual rhythms feeling like pressure instead of an invitation? Here's what I want to remind you. If you have a relationship with Jesus, then you have a good counselor available to you at all times. When you are feeling overwhelmed by what to do next, or that hint of guilt is creeping in, you have a helper, an advocate available to you because Holy Spirit lives within you. 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Holy Spirit, the all-knowing God, is available to you always." Spiritual rhythms aren't meant to create stress in your life like another thing to add to your calendar. They're meant to create greater intimacy with God.
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0: Welcome back. We are CJ and Lauren. Don't think that we don't get that it is Friday. Friday deserves a soundtrack of epic proportions, and that's exactly what we have in store for you.
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0: I ordered new coats for my kids this week because, you know, cold weather's coming. And for efficiency, I just had them shipped directly to the school's lost and found.
1: Smart man. Just skip a step. Yeah.
0: Why involve a middleman when you don't have to?
1: Like the kids?
0: I know how this works. I buy the coat. They wear it once. Then 3 weeks later, I'm digging through a pile of school stuff like an archaeologist. And I'm like, oh, there's that North Face. Size number 8. This could be ours. Parenting is basically spending money on things children will immediately lose. So if you're ready to sign up, that's the deal. And somehow God keeps trusting us with more stuff every single day. What about this? New mercies, new patience, another chance to love them well, even if nobody knows where the jacket is. You know what? I'll take the KID every single time.
1: Love that. Especially the part about the new mercies every morning. He's so generous about that. We are CJ and Lauren.
0: With an open invitation every afternoon for you to join us so that we can worship through life together.

I figured something out about my wife. She's allergic to wooing because earlier today, I can't even.

0: I can't even tell you how she melted when I told her this new pickup line that I had for her.
1: Oh, you've got an interesting way of describing things. I'm eager to hear this.
0: Okay. It's called Flirt With Your Wife Friday. Yeah, of course I recorded the clip. I'm a radio DJ. You're going to hear the pickup line and our weekly tradition of romance on Air One. It's next.

0: brace yourself for impact on Air One Worship Now, because today is Flirt With Your Wife Friday.
1: It is. I'm bracing myself.
0: A weekly dedication to romance. Correction. This is romance education, right? Because this is kind of like my campaign to make sure that husbands continue to flirt with their wives. Oh, if you could have seen my wife when I laid this line on her earlier today.
2: Oh, okay.
3: Question.
2: Yes?
3: Are you a magician?
2: No, I'm not a magician.
3: Because,
2: why?
3: Because every time I look at you, everyone else disappears.
1: Creativity points, but I wouldn't say you were like the David Copperfield of romance. I'm sorry.
0: Okay, wait a minute. We're supposed to be friends. Come on. You're supposed to be on my side.
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0: This is Air One Worship Now. We are CJ and Lauren, and today is our romantic tradition called Flirt With Your Wife Friday. Oh yeah, Fridays. The days I corner my wife inside the house before I go to work, and I'm like, listen to this, and I record it.
1: She's like, here he comes. I better hurry.
0: Yeah. Okay. This is a conversation I had with the queen earlier.
2: I always thought happiness started with an H. Turns out it starts with a U.
1: That's actually kind of sweet. Had a little CJ seasoning to it. I like it.
0: Little CJ. That was all me, man. She goes, you wrote that, didn't you? I said, well, you know. No, you know.

0: This is Air One. Worship now. We are CJ and Lauren with a breaking prayer request. I repeat, breaking prayer request. We're going to interrupt the show for a beat because somebody who's listening needs us to go straight to the King on their behalf.
1: Gut level honesty. This one comes from Kelsey, who says, please pray. My marriage is really struggling. Previous hurts and current hurts have made it so complicated to navigate.
0: That is super vulnerable.
1: Yeah.
0: And here's how this works. We're going to take a beat, create some space. And if you're the praying type, you can pray for our friend really quickly, just inside the car. There's millions of people that have the capacity to be listening to Air One, and there's power in prayer. And then we're going to come back, and Lauren's going to close us out. I'm going to keep the time starting now.
1: Father God, please wrap Kelsey up in your arms today. Wrap her husband up in your arms too. We know that you are the author of our lives. You're also the author of our love stories, and that's worth fighting for, the one that you end up writing into our story. Hurt can be so weird because it becomes this filter we see everything through. So I ask for there to be a cleansing of those hurt lenses so that Kelsey and her husband see each other the way that you see them. We ask this boldly in your name. We love you. Amen.
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3: If you've ever read or studied where Jesus starts to talk about the Ten Commandments, and he says, you've heard it said that you shouldn't basically sleep with your neighbor, I would say if you even look on your neighbor's wife, then you have committed adultery. He sets this whole new bar in the Sermon on the Mount of, oh gosh, it's not just that you don't sleep with your neighbor's wife. It's that you don't even think about your neighbor's wife. It's not just that you don't commit murder. It's that you don't even think about murdering someone else. That's the new standard he sets. And why would he do that? That feels mean. That also feels impossible. And that's the point. It is impossible. We are supposed to understand theologically that it is impossible for us to get to God. God had to get to us. That apart from God, we cannot save ourselves. He had to do it.
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0: Let's get into a little bit of 1 Peter 2:6. As the scripture says, I am placing a cornerstone in Jerusalem, chosen for great honor, and anyone who trusts in him will never be disgraced. Everything moves now. Trends move, opinions move. My phone updates every 11 minutes for absolutely no reason, and somehow I'm supposed to build a life in the middle of all that. But God says, build here. Jesus is the cornerstone. When everything around you feels like it's shifting, your foundation doesn't have to. My name is CJ. That is your verse of the day on Air One Worship Now.
3: Nonstop.
0: Welcome back. That was not long at all, right? We are CJ and Lauren with the soundtrack that Friday deserves.
1: Yes, time to put down whatever didn't work in the week and pick up worship headed into the weekend.
0: This is the very beginning of our daily tradition. We call this 30 minutes of nonstop worship.
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0: Non-parents be like, I would simply instruct the child to do the thing and the child would obey. Oh! I didn't even think of that. Lauren, did you think of that?
1: Never think of that. Seems too simple.
0: Before kids, I thought parenting was basically leadership with smaller employees. And then God gave me children and I realized these people will negotiate putting on pants like they are a member of the United Nations. And maybe that's part of what God teaches us through family. Love isn't controlling somebody into behaving perfectly. It's showing up patiently when they don't. Which is great news for my kids, and probably even better news for me.
1: Oh, Siege, as a toddler mom, I could not feel that more. And somehow the little pint-sized negotiators end up winning so frequently. But thank you, Lord, for patience. We are CJ and Lauren.
0: We got an open invitation every single afternoon for you to join us right here so that we can worship through life too.

0: I did not go to college, but you would be interested to know that I do have a PhD in wooing.
1: Oh, you can get one of those without any training.
0: You just award it to yourself. I gave it to me. The point is this. I got a nationwide campaign where I'm trying to keep husbands flirting with their wives. We call it Flirt With Your Wife Friday. And Lauren will tell you, it's special.
1: Special is exactly the word I use.
0: I kind of don't feel like we're on the same wavelength. But either way, you should know. Flirt With Your Wife Friday on the CJ and Lauren Show. Air One. That is next.

0: Buckle up, Buttercup, because today is Flirt with Your Wife Friday on the CJ and Lauren Show.
1: I'm buckled up.
0: You better, because it's going down for real. What is Flirt with Your Wife Friday? Well, this is like, I'm a big advocate that husbands should never stop flirting with their wives. And, you know, I got to lead by example here, Lauren.
1: I love that, and you just so happened to catch the audio of it.
0: So here's what I did. I cornered my wife earlier today. I dropped some knowledge on her. I recorded the whole thing. Here's an example of me getting my flirt on.
2: Guess what I'm wearing?
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4: 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That was gold.
1: I did not know where that was going. So the anticipation, it was good.
0: I was smiling really big at her when I said it. 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
6: The story behind the song. Red Rocks Worship, featuring Chris Brown. The Lord is with me.
7: Hey, it's Tyler from Red Rocks Worship. We wrote this song to remind people everywhere that no matter what you're facing, the Lord is with you.
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7: 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Jesus, the Lord, is with you.
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9: I've always struggled. 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
0: Let's get into a little bit of 1 Peter 2:6. As the scripture says, I am placing a cornerstone in Jerusalem, chosen for great honor, and anyone who trusts in Him will never be disgraced. Everything moves now. Trends move, opinions move. My phone updates every 11 minutes for absolutely no reason, and somehow I'm supposed to build a life in the middle of all that. But God says, build here. Jesus is the cornerstone. When everything around you feels like it's shifting, your foundation doesn't have to. My name is CJ. That is your verse of the day on Air One Worship Now.

across. Only then I understood that even in the ruthless pain,

0: Hey, hey, Air One, worship now. We are CJ and Lauren. Welcome to our program. All right, understanding what makes a woman tick. This can be difficult sometimes, and that's why we have the following segment. This is 30 seconds inside of Lauren's head.
1: My legs are so swollen. A side effect of pregnancy I really wasn't ready for. I mean, I used to have legs, but now I feel like I have these complimentary pool noodles. Noodles. Those also need to go on my grocery list. Speaking of lists, I need to make a list for what to take in my hospital bag so I'm not caught off guard when the baby comes. But wait, what was I thinking about again?
0: I don't actually recall. Okay, this has been 30 seconds inside of Lauren's head, the CJ and Lauren show.

0: That sensation that you're feeling, it's because you know Flirt With Your Wife Friday is coming. It's just you getting weak in the knees. Don't worry about it. You're fine.
1: What? I kind of thought that was ice cream I just had, but okay, I like the credit.
0: No. Flirt With Your Wife Friday on a worship radio station. This is my nationwide campaign to keep hubs flirting with their missus. Leading by example is your boy, who had a quick conversation with the queen earlier today.
2: Are you my appendix?
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1: 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Anytime you reference a medical emergency in your attempt to woo somebody, I don't think it's going well.
0: I thought women love doctors. I'm just trying to, you know.
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0: And here's what it sounds like. 30 minutes of nonstop worship. It begins right now.
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0: Girls don't actually shop. They just walk around the store touching clothes going, oh, this is so cute. And then they put it back. I watch it all the time. That's all you do.
1: You've got two daughters and a wife. Yeah.
0: I'm like, ladies, what are we doing here? We've been here 42 minutes. We've purchased zero items. And apparently we've emotionally supported 17 sweaters. Nobody wants to buy it. But there's a lot of commentary. There's not a lot of purchases. I guess it's just fun to look.
1: It's budget friendly, and it's fun to imagine yourself wearing something that you're not actually going to buy.
0: Here's an idea. Maybe that's why I like worship music, too. Not everything meaningful has to accomplish something. Sometimes you just need to stop, notice what's good, and be there with God for a beat. And so spiritually speaking, I just want to say the fact that you're listening to worship music

0: this afternoon. That's so cute. So cute.
1: So, so cute. Yeah. It looks great on you. And notice what's good. That's a good word. We are CJ and Lauren.
0: Listen, there's going to be an open invitation every single afternoon for you to be right here.

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1: Hey, we're CJ and Lauren.
0: 1,600 students walked into school that morning having absolutely no idea what their principal was about to do for them. This guy has redefined the phrase, above my pay grade. The story is coming up inside Jumpstart the Love, which, by the way, you can rely on at the same time every single day. But if you're new, that's going to be right after this worship song. We are CJ and Lauren. You are listening.

0: 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We are your worship station. This is the CJ and Lauren Show with a little bit of good news that is designed to make you happy, make you smile. We call the following segment Jumpstart the Love. You want to take a look at your clock right now. Know this. Every single day at the same time, we push out a positive story that is specifically designed to make you smile. Lauren, can you jumpstart the love?
1: I would love nothing more. This is a story that's so good, I actually had to be sure that it was not AI generated. A school principal in Nepal saved over 1,600 students from that devastating flood. Talk about a much-needed light in a very dark situation. So this principal gets a call from a friend who's 5 miles upriver, and all he says is, the water's coming, run. So the principal rang the school bell, very methodically ordered everyone out, directing students to buses, keeping his calm, telling bus drivers not to take them home, but head immediately up the hill as fast as possible. And as a result, Siege, everyone in that school, everyone was saved. The flood decimated their school within minutes of the last bus taking off. Praise God for his level-headed but fast-acting thinking.
0: Feels like a bit of an understatement, but we're still going to wrap this up like we always do. Great example. That's the world is full of nice people, and if you can't find one, then be one.
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0: up. Wait a sec. Wait a sec. Hold up. Time out. Listen to this. Air One, worship now. We are CJ and Lauren. It is time to play the fastest growing game show sensation in this room.
1: In this room specifically.
0: That's a fair statement.
1: Yeah, right? It's honest.
0: Okay, so we're on the verge of executing today's almost impossible question of the day. And we can't do it without a contestant.
2: Hey, my name is Eric, calling from Largo, Florida.
0: You know what I like about Florida this time of year? Is the weather is so mild and,
1: oh, yeah.
0: And chill.
1: For being in a dog's mouth.
0: Yeah. So that's what's really great. All that heat makes you think real smart. So you're going to play the game today, okay?
2: All right, cool.
0: Let's do a quick sneak preview of the category of today's almost impossible question.
1: Okay, we're giving you a sneak peek, Aaron. Today's category is shopping.
0: Oh, he sounds like a shopping expert. This is going to be a breeze. It's going to be a breeze. All right, don't dare move, even if you're playing along inside the car. The almost impossible question of the day on Air One. Worship now.

0: Thank you so much for listening. This is Air One Worship Now. We are CJ and Lauren. It is time to play
1: the almost impossible question of the day.
0: Today's contestants, Lauren may get starstruck. You have no idea how blessed we are to have a contestant like this. We welcome to the program the one, the only, that would be...
2: Hey, my name is Eric, calling from Largo, Florida.
0: Are you ready to exercise that Florida noodle of yours?
2: Let's do it.
0: We can answer this question. Okay. All right, here we go. According to research, before you purchase this item, nearly 20 people have already touched it. What is it?
2: A pillow. You got to have that right pillow, man. I like a hard pillow. My wife likes a soft pillow. Everybody likes their own kind of pillow, so you got to be touching it all the time. And if it's not the right one, you touch that one, you touch this one, and you got to get that right one. So about 20 people are going to be touching that pillow before you put your head on it.
0: I don't know what the answer is, but I'm going to change it. That is really confident. Okay. Is it okay with you if I lock in that response?
2: Yes, sir.
3: And, Aaron, the reason that doesn't totally gross me out and I'm cheering for it is because if it's in plastic, that's really not that bad, right? But you got to squish to see how much is firmness for your head and everything.
0: No.
4: Heard.
0: What a bummer, though, because he was the absolute coolest. No, Aaron, that's not the answer we were looking for, but stay cool down there in Florida. Let's get to what the answer was here. Before you purchase this item, nearly 20 people have touched it. What is it? Oh. Ew.
3: What?
0: A greeting card.
3: Oh, because you got to read the words to see if it fits the situation.
0: I'm going to swear off Hallmark from this day forth. Gross.
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0: Let's get into a little bit of 1 Peter 2:6. As the scripture says, I am placing a cornerstone in Jerusalem, chosen for great honor, and anyone who trusts in him will never be disgraced. Everything moves now. Trends move, opinions move. My phone updates every 11 minutes for absolutely no reason, and somehow I'm supposed to build a life in the middle of all that. But God says, build here. Jesus is the cornerstone. When everything around you feels like it's shifting, your foundation doesn't have to. My name is CJ. That is your verse of the day on Air One Worship Now. Welcome back. We are CJ and Lauren. Your problems may still be there after the following song, but they don't get to be the DJ.
3: No, because worship gets to be the narrative. You crank up the loudest in your head.
0: We hope you're here for the same reason we are, to do it together. This is the very beginning of 30 minutes of non-stop worship. Let's go.
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1: These songs are for mamas just like me, trying to hold it all together while secretly wishing life could just feel a little more simple.

0: I met a dog named Gilbert today, and I just want to congratulate that family because you nailed it. Gilbert, Lauren, not Buddy, not Cooper. Gilbert.
1: It's very sophisticated for a dog.
0: That dog is somewhere right now just walking around being Gilbert.
1: Not even Gil, yeah.
0: And I guarantee you, every car that passes him is like, oh, there's Gilbert right there. It's the perfect name. And honestly, the reason I bring that up is because, A, Gilbert was super duper friendly, caught some licks to the face. And thank you, God, for tiny, completely unnecessary things that make the day better. Right? Because sometimes it's worship. Sometimes it's a dog named Gilbert. But today, we get both.
1: Oh, Gilbert! I want to see a picture of Gilbert now. Honestly, I think sometimes we just find what we are looking for. So if we're looking to see God smile at us, we'll find him in Gilberts all over the place. This, we are CJ and Lauren.
0: This is going to really bug you out. The breed of dog, Gilbert the Basset Hound.
1: I didn't see that coming.
0: So perfect.

0: You are listening to Air One Worship Now. We are CJ, and Lauren is on the verge of having a baby. Could be in a few weeks. Could be in a few minutes.
1: It always makes me nervous when you say that.
0: Stay tuned in. You never know. It's an unpredictable world. But there's one very specific worry that seems to consume you as of late. Do I have this correct?
1: Yes, it's consuming me.
0: I almost feel like with the amount of nurturing mothers that listen to the CJ and Lauren show, if we unpack this, it could be almost therapeutic. I hope you'll stick around so we can share that moment together. It's called The Bump Report with Lauren. Air One next.

0: It is CJ and Lauren on Air One. One of us is pregnant with a baby. Can you guess which one? Correct. It's Lauren. It's not me. And we like to touch base on how things are going as of this moment in time. This is called the Bump Report. Lauren, how you doing over there, girl?
1: Every single emotion, Siege. I mean, really, you even said it. Less than a month away from meeting our baby girl. It's like baby watch is full blown right now. And we are going to watch our toddler become a big brother. And I am so excited, but I have been overcome with fear, too. Specifically about how our son is going to react.
0: Yeah, I'll paint a picture. Lauren's son is obviously a boy, but all boy. Like, big time boy.
1: 100%.
0: Rough and tumble. And you're having a girl.
1: Uh-huh.
0: Which is a dynamic that I am unfamiliar with, mm-hmm. right? To have that balance. And you do. You probably wonder, and in this case, you probably worry how it is that they're going to get along.
1: Like, how is he going to be with her? Because she's a real person. She's not a stuffy. But then the emotional part. Like, what if he feels less loved by me? Or what if he pushes me away because he doesn't feel like I need him the same? I don't even know how to emotionally prepare for this part of becoming a family of four, but there's just so many unknowns, and I'm learning to worship through that fear and try to trust God with every detail.
2: CJ.
3: 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He's actually pretty good.
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4: 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Yeah. 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
14: 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This is Micah from Lost and Found. 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
15: It reaches people further than you think. 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Me and my husband were going through a really hard time when he was in the military. Like, I was just kind of lost dealing with that by myself, away from my family. Air One just really helped me get through that.
6: Stories like this are possible because people like you give. 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Worship now.
0: Let's get into a little bit of 1 Peter 2:6. As the scripture says, I am placing a cornerstone in Jerusalem, chosen for great honor, and anyone who trusts in him will never be disgraced. Everything moves now. Trends move, opinions move. My phone updates every 11 minutes for absolutely no reason, and somehow I'm supposed to build a life in the middle of all that. But God says, build here. Jesus is the cornerstone. When everything around you feels like it's shifting, your foundation doesn't have to. My name is CJ. That is your verse of the day on Air One Worship Now.

0: grateful for.
1: We are CJ and Lauren on Air One. Just a reminder, you do not need to follow us on Instagram. Seriously, right?
2: Well, I wouldn't say you don't have to, but we'd like if you did.
1: Lauren, there are already enough people over there pretending they casually woke up looking incredible. Meanwhile, at Air One Afternoons, there's like just pictures and stuff of us up. There's a picture of your feet.
2: That's how real we are.
1: Lauren's got swollen feet. She's about to, that's our strategy. She's got swollen feet. She took a picture and put it up there. We're barely fluencing. You know what I mean?
2: Exactly.
1: But if you enjoy low expectations and occasional evidence that we actually exist, you know where to find us. And put the phone down. We've got worshiping to do. Did I say the handle?
2: At Air One Afternoons.
1: That's it. Now phone down, hands up in the sky, let's worship through it.

0: Air One, Worship Now. Today is Flirt with Your Wife Friday. A little ooh la la on your drive home.
1: It's ooh something.
0: Okay, so listen. This is my nationwide campaign to keep husbands flirting with their wives. And what do, Lauren? I'm a leader.
1: Yes. Like to lead by example.
0: So I corner my wife and I say, listen to this. And I bring the examples to work. Oh, man, this one's so good.
2: Yes.
3: Hey, girl. Are you a Costco sample?
2: Where is this?
3: Because one little taste convinced me to commit to the whole package.
1: Dude. I mean, I wouldn't expect Costco to call you for their marketing campaigns, but it's sweet enough.
0: If you're allergic to romance, you're listening or watching this, oh man, you might want to Google the Lacoste's Urgent Care.
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5: 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In Matthew 25, Jesus tells the story of 10 virgins who went out to meet the bridegroom. 5 were wise and 5 were foolish. The 5 wise ones brought extra oil for their lamps, but the foolish ones did not. When the bridegroom was delayed, the foolish virgins' lamps ran out of oil and they weren't ready for him when he arrived. Here's the thing. The lamp alone isn't enough. It's the oil that keeps it burning. In the same way, we shouldn't just show up in life with the appearance of faith. We need the Holy Spirit to fill us up and keep our light shining. The wise virgins were prepared because they made sure that they had extra oil. It wasn't someone else's job to fill their lamps. It was their own responsibility to be ready. So friend, what about you? Are you making sure your lamp is filled with the oil of the Holy Spirit? Stay ready and keep your light burning brightly.
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0: 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We are CJ and Lauren. 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